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3: Welcome to Brian Adams Radio, and I'm your host, Brian Adams. And it's great to have you here. We got 3 hours lined up, and this one's a good mix. Some songs you know inside out, some you might have forgotten you loved, and a few stories along the way that might surprise you. Here's some solid road-tested rock and roll. Tom Petty and the Heartbreakers, Running Down a Dream.

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And yeah, when Dolly Parton covers

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Extreme, wholehearted. Now, everyone knows Extreme for more than words. But Nuno Bettencourt, unbelievable guitar player, that guy could do just about anything. Shred, groove, write, produce, and Wholehearted was their acoustic follow-up. And it still went top 10. Not easy to do when your last song was that big. All right, let's plug it back in with Robert Palmer, Simply Irresistible.

Jealousy from the album You Want It, You Got It. I wrote that too with Lindsey Mitchell, and it was first released by Prism 2 years earlier in 1979. Peter Frampton once said he wrote Show Me the Way and Baby I Love Your Way on the same morning, sitting on a beach under a palm tree. I mean, I've had good days writing songs, but that's a pretty good one, Peter. Here's Baby I Love Your Way.

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1: 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Extra care and attention should be exercised in and around the following localities: Indian Head, Sintalooda, Vibink, Sedley, Odessa, Quipel, Edgley, Assiniboine Reserve, Fort Quipel, Southie, Cooper, Markinch, Lipton and Isert. Environment Canada meteorologists are tracking a severe thunderstorm that is possibly producing a tornado. Damaging winds, large hail and locally intense rainfall are also possible. Take cover immediately if threatening weather approaches. 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

Roth just like paradise. Now, when Dave went solo after Van Halen, there were a lot of expectations. And yeah, some people thought this one leaned a little more pop, but when you got Steve Vai on guitar and a top 10 hit, I'd say it worked out just fine. Now this next one, a bit deeper. U2 Where the Streets Have No Name, written about the divisions in Belfast, where your street could define your religion, your background, your whole identity. And Bono imagined a world where that didn't exist. And what a beautiful sentiment.

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Money for nothing and your chicks for free. Pretty sweet deal. But that's Mark Knopfler with Dire Straits. You recognize the voice there singing I Want My MTV, right? That's Sting, who's better known as Sting. Next, we got Matchbox 20 and lead singer Rob Thomas. He had a great run and a good string of hits. But the Grammy-nominated Bent was the band's only number one. But let's play it anyway right here on Brian Adams Radio.

0: At 7:06 p.m. Central Standard Time Sunday, Environment Canada has issued a tornado warning for southeastern Saskatchewan. Extra care and attention should be exercised in and around the following localities: Weyburn, McTaggart, Sedhiou, Colfax, Tyvin, Fillmore, Creelman, Osage, Griffin, Froude, Estevan, Hitchcock, Midale, McCown, Halbright, Benson, Torquay and Outram. Environment Canada meteorologists are tracking a severe thunderstorm that is possibly producing a tornado. Damaging winds, large hail and locally intense rainfall are also possible. Take cover immediately if threatening weather approaches. Please consult local media for more information.
1: Two albums really well. Now, Once Upon a Time, reflecting on the fact that there were visible rock scenes that existed outside of, say, New York and Los Angeles, Huey Lewis made a comment that the heart of rock and roll is in Cleveland. Can you guess what classic tune was at the end of that comment? Well, here it is, the heart of rock and roll, Huey Lewis and the News, on Bryan Adams Radio.

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1: All right, let's talk about conference for a second. Because rock and roll, historically, has never been shy about it. Big moves, big poses, big personalities, right? Then, look at Genesis in the 90s. One of the biggest bands on the planet at that point, where the lead singer basically says, yeah, I got no moves. And somehow, that becomes the hook. I Can't Dance came off the We Can't Dance album in 1991. And what I love about it...

You're listening to Bryan Adams Radio. Here's something interesting about this next song. Man on the Moon wasn't built around a big, obvious idea. It actually started with a guitar riff that Peter Buck had been sitting on for a while, and the band built up on it from there. Then Michael Stipe comes in with these lyrics that name-drop just about everything from Elvis to Moses, mixing pop culture and conspiracy theories all into one stream of thought. And somehow, it all works. And that's the magic of REM. Here they are.

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0: Man, you talk about taking nothing and turning it into something. Bruce Springsteen was evidently sitting around getting tired and bored with himself. So what does he do? He writes a song that rocks the entire world. Funny thing is, he wrote it because he was asked to come up with an additional song for Born in the USA. Talk about delivering. Dancing in the Dark was one of the very last songs written for the album. Up next, a band that had an embarrassment of riches on the songwriting front, and on this particular track, it's Stevie Nicks that both writes and sings. Rhiannon on Bryan Adams Radio.
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1: 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Take one.
2: Okay, hang on here. I think the writer made a mistake. It says Regina Fastener's now in Swift Current.
1: That is correct.
2: So Regina Fastener's is in Regina.
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3: 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In Regina, and now in Swift Current. Yes, Swift Current.
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This is In Excess on Brian Adams Radio and a band that was originally formed under the name the Farris Brothers. And I think that's much less catchy. Thankfully, they didn't go for it, but under frontman Michael Hutchins, the band was larger than life, and it's right there in the name, a phonetic play on In Excess. Go big or go home, I guess. This next band is certainly up to that task. Never known for an understatement, this is Supertramp, and Roger Hodgson wrote this one when he was 19. Give a little bit on Brian Adams Radio.

home, Brian Adams. Up next, some songs don't ease in. They just kick the door open. And this is one of those. The Cult always had that mix. They were a little bit post-punk edge, a little bit of hard rock swagger, and by the time Electric came out in 87, they teamed up with the producer Rick Rubin, who stripped back everything and made them sound bigger, louder, and a whole lot meaner. Wildflower is pure attitude. Turn this one up. It's The Cult.

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Bryan Adams with 3 hours of the best rock and roll on the radio. You hear it right away with this one, a blend of southern rock and big radio hooks. 38 Special had roots in the southern rock scene, ties to Lynyrd Skynyrd and that whole world, but they leaned into something much more melodic, a little more polished, and it worked. Caught Up in You was their first big breakthrough. It cracked the top 10 in 1982, and suddenly they weren't just a regional band anymore, they were everywhere. It's got

hiding from love, but that's my re-recording of it. And hey, people, don't be hiding from love. Let yourself get caught. That's when the fun starts. 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Black Crowes, from their debut album,

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0: that's it. That's our show. Thanks for dropping by. Thanks for spending the time. It simply wouldn't be the same without you. Next week, same time, same place, with a bunch of new stories, some laughs, and some good old rock and roll. Keep smiling, keep rocking, keep rolling with the punches.
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2: Lisa, what's going on?
3: So, I heard you saw a bunch of kids playing hacky sack.
2: Okay,
3: and
2: yes.
3: My daughter's 12, and she came home last week and asked me if I would buy her one.
2: She
3: wants the hacky sack. Apparently, it's coming back.
4: The sack is back?
2: Good one.
3: Apparently it is. My kid said a bunch of kids at school have them, and so she was asking me for one. And now I don't know where to find one at this present time. I mean, when I was a kid, my grandma made me one.
4: Yeah.
2: Aww.
3: Except for she put rocks in it.
4: That's not a hacky sack. That's kind of that's a hacky crack. Your foot.
3: Well, it didn't go over very well, but I actually searched through my stuff to see if I have my old hacky sack, but I couldn't find it. But yes, Aww. It is a thing. It is coming back. My little Xennial heart was very happy to hear that.
4: My dad used to make fun of hacky sacking.
2: Really?
4: Yeah, he used to call it hippie dancing. Hey, look at those kids over there hippie dancing. I don't know where that comes from, but...
3: Well, it kind of makes sense.
4: Smoking their J's on the corner doing the hacky sack.
2: Oh, God.
3: Hippies.
2: It's a real gateway sport. Next thing you know, they're going to be huffing crack and jumping skip rope for heart. I don't know how drugs work.
3: This escalated way too quickly.
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1: Is this the Sherry and Woody show with Messi?
2: Hold on. Messi, yeah. Are you in the show? You're in the title now?
3: He is, actually.
1: If I just throw my name in there, it kind of sounds legit. You know?
3: Yeah, it does.
2: What's going on?
1: If you know me, and I've been telling you for years, I got two thumbs, and they're always pointing at this guy.
3: What is your catchphrase?
2: You have your own catchphrase. Of course you're in the show title.
3: Yeah.
2: But seriously, we're talking about the kinds of thumbs we have, from green thumbs to Woody's barbecue thumb. What kind of thumb do you have?
1: Oh, I have all the thumbs, I'm telling you. I have the green thumb, and I got the hammer thumb. I've hit that one a handful of times.
3: Yeah, hammer thumb.
2: Yeah.
3: Are you left or right-handed?
1: I'm right-handed, so left thumb.
3: It's your hammer thumb.
1: Good. But my favorite thumb is now, lately, my lasagna thumb. It's delicious.
3: So now you're making your own, or are you just sticking your thumb in lasagna randomly?
2: Oh, God.
3: As you walk through restaurants, is that lasagna?
1: The thumb in the lasagna. I've been making all the lasagnas, from like the spinach and chicken lasagnas to like a portobello lasagna, which is disgusting. I never eat that.
2: Oh, it's disgusting?
1: Horrible. Yeah, that wasn't a good lasagna.
3: I don't do a service to lasagna. I can't really make my lasagna, always ends up too dry.
1: I pretty much just use like my go-to lasagna, just like a spaghetti meat sauce lasagna, but you have to add basil instead of oregano, and I add like a whole can of tomato paste to thicken it up, then I'll take that cheese and mix the egg in it, and then that hardens up.
3: I know the cheese egg trick. So then you don't necessarily, you know, when you get the little crumbly bits of lasagna cheese, sometimes you can add egg to thicken it out.
2: Oh.
1: Yeah, and it kind of, it like holds it.
3: Yeah, somewhere in the world, there's a whole bunch of yolks that are just...
2: Sad yolks. I will remember you.
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3: Hi, it's Viv.
4: Viv, what's going on?
3: So, I'm calling about, you know, your thumbs up you guys are talking about, right?
5: Oh, yeah. Thumbs what up. Kind of the thumb that yeah. you got? I don't have a green thumb, but I got a temperature thumb. Sherry's just got a thummy thumb.
3: A thumb.
4: It's a real judgmental thumb.
3: Well, I certainly don't have a green thumb, I'll tell you that, but I definitely have a beer thumb.
5: A beer thumb?
3: A beer thumb.
5: That's yes. called gout.
3: No. No, a beer thumb. I literally can sit at my favorite watering hole on my stool, and all I have to do is da-da-da and put my thumb up, beer. Just
4: Wait,
3: like that.
4: You're a hitchhiker for beer?
5: Well, it's because, you know, your favorite watering hole knows you well enough that you just give them the old thumbs up.
3: Well, that's exactly right.
5: I do a thing when I would like another drink, which is I take my index finger and I point it up in the air and I spin it counterclockwise and I go whoop, boop, boop, boop, boop, boop, whoop, boop, boop, boop, boop, boop. And
4: we call it the Three Stooge Tornado.
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1: Hey, it's Angela.
2: Hello, Angela. How are you?
1: I'm great. I was just reminiscing about how good I was at Jack's. Remember Jack's? You threw them out on the floor.
3: Yes.
1: Spread out, and then you
4: Sherry won't know what Jack's are.
2: I know what Jack's are. It fits with our conversation yesterday about old hobbies that kids are getting into now.
4: They come from the same generation as pickup sticks.
1: Yes, and I used to be good at that, too. I used to beat my mother and her friends, and oh, my gosh, it was so good. But they haven't done it so long, I can't find pickup sticks or Jacks or any of those other little games we used to play.
2: What was the goal of pickup sticks? I know picking up sticks, but was it like Jenga? You had to pull out a stick from the pile, kind of?
4: It was colored. It was colored.
1: And then they'd fall, and then that person that made it fall had to pick them all up or something like that.
4: Well, how it would work is they came in a cylindrical tube, and you would take the pickup sticks in the cylindrical tube, and then you would set them down, and then they'd drop, and they'd all drop off these sticks, and then you could have a picker stick.
2: Uh-huh.
4: You could pick a stick and use the stick to pick a stick, but if the stick fell over, and I know because my grandmother had the pickup stick she whittled.
1: Oh!
4: But she did! I had no idea what they were, and I used them for toothpicks, and I ruined them.
1: Oh, my gosh. Oh, poor grandma.
2: Oh, Angela, Woody's over in the corner here licking the pickup sticks.
4: Well, I thought they were skewers for shish kebabs. I had no idea that they were.
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1: You got it! How did you get that?
2: How did you get that?
1: I can see it. 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
3: 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Oh. 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
1: You were there. You were in the genre.
3: I was in the genre.
1: Wow.
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1: So. Okay, nice. Okay. $800, Cody Ross.
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2: All right. Okay. This is heavy pressure. This is like, okay, here we go.
3: Okay.
2: For $50, Darren Olson from Al Ritchie, all by himself. Name that tune.
3: Is that Heart, Magic Man?
2: It is so good. Wow. Wow, man. You're good.
4: That was quick.
2: That was very quick. Okay.
3: I'm a fan.
2: Well, we're a fan of you. All right, so you've got $50.
3: I'm going to go on.
2: You're going to carry on. Okay.
3: Go on. Let's go.
2: Ooh, whoa, settle down. It's your first time. It's your first time. Let's not just go blazing at this.
4: Okay. What's the training wheels off? Let's just go.
2: The Band-Aid is on the floor. The scab is bleeding. Here we go. For $100, Darren Olson, name that tune.
3: That's Beat It by Michael Jackson.
2: Darren. In every generation is born a natural. Wayne Gretzky to hockey, Michael Jordan to basketball, and Darren Olson to name that tune.
3: Yay.
4: Yay. Similar to what, yeah, Michael Jackson said.
2: Yeah. All right, so listen, you got $100. You got $100, man.
3: Let's go on.
2: Let's carry on. This man is brave, Sherry. If nothing else, Darren Olson is a brave man. For $200, Darren Olson, name that tune.
3: Oh, crap. I don't know that one.
2: Oh, no, Darren, come on.
4: Come on.
2: Don't do
3: I'm
2: this.
3: I'm going to say Hall & Oates.
2: And then what would you say?
3: Oh, crap, I don't know the song.
2: Darren, Hall & Oates. Do that, baby.
3: I think it's Hall & Oates, but I don't know the song.
2: Yeah, we'll work with you. Sing a Hall & Oates song.
4: Think of the lyrics.
3: I don't know any
2: It's not
3: song.
2: Maneater.
3: I don't know. Sorry. I don't have an answer. I'm sorry.
2: Darren, don't do this to me, Darren. We were getting along so well.
3: We were.
2: Yeah, no, I know.
3: I don't know. I'm sorry.
2: You don't know. You're sorry. Hall & Oates.
3: I don't know the song. It's Hall & Oates, but I don't know the song.
2: What songs do Hall & Oates sing?
3: I don't know.
2: Well, name a song, Darren. Darren, you were such a bright, shining light. Was it the drugs, Darren? Did you get into the drugs?
3: Thank you very much.
2: No, you don't have to say thank you very much. Come on, just say you have to say a song.
3: The Lion Sleeps Tonight, but that's not it.
2: Darren.
3: I'm sorry.
2: Darren, we were doing so well, Darren. Like, Darren, you're a superstar, Darren.
3: I know. Thank you very much. Let me play.
2: But let me finish. Don't just run away. Look, this is the song.
4: You had the band right away.
3: Yeah.
2: And you don't know what that is?
3: I have no idea what that is. Sorry.
2: Okay, it's... I'm down on that daydream. Oh, that's You Make My Dreams Come True by Hall & Oates.
3: Okay.
2: Oh, Darren. Hey, but did you have fun?
3: I did have fun. It's not my favorite song, but...
2: No. And it won't be your favorite. You'll never... You hear that song, you're going to turn it off, you're going to be mad. Darren, you know what? Thank you so much for playing. I hope you
3: Thanks
2: get it again.
3: Play. I really enjoyed it. I had fun.
2: All right. Take care, buddy.
3: Have a nice day, bye.
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2: Okay, Woody, fact number one. I don't think we've ever had a worse construction season in our city.
3: I believe this to be true.
2: Like, there's so many road closures all happening at the same time because the weather delayed things, yada, yada.
3: I thought last year was bad. Somehow this year seems worse already.
2: Fact number two. Our road rage and angst has never been higher.
3: Just makes mathematical road rage sense.
2: The thing is, being mad doesn't get you there any faster. It's a line I say to my husband all the time. I'm sorry, I'm telling you. And I've put it into a catchy form using AI. Now, of course, I was inspired by some of the TikToks you've been sending me lately, like this gem.
4: Don't put avocados in my butt. No, don't put avocados
3: good
4: in
3: advice.
4: My butt. I've told you several times before.
2: There was also this one.
4: Don't put butter in my butt.
3: Same theme.
2: No, those aren't hard enough. I used the line, being mad doesn't get you there faster. Plugged it into AI, but I wanted something that you can crank.
3: Okay.
2: Something you can crank to actually take your road rage trigger and use it wisely.
3: Okay.
2: Ooh. Oh, traffic getting you down? You're going to crank this.

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0: Did it work?
1: Here's the thing, Sherry. You should have made it less Rage Against the Machine-y and more Benny Hill-y.
0: What?
1: Because this is just going to make me feel happier in traffic.
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3: What the...
1: I always find it funny how I feel like I'm always, like, the person who sets the pace.
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1: You know, like, if you're flying down the highway, you come flying up to somebody, and you're like, come on, man, the gas is on the right. Let's go, Grandma. Next thing you know, someone, like, it could be 35 seconds later, someone comes flying up on your tail, and you're like, what is that guy, some kind of lunatic?
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2: You are going the speed everyone should go all the time.
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2: This is Adam from Rostern.
3: Hey, Adam, how's it going in Rostern?
2: It's like Corner Gas, only not nearly as funny.
4: Oh, all right. What's on your mind, Adam?
2: Well, you wanted to know what kind of thumb people have other than the green thumb or whatever.
3: Yeah, I got a meat temperature thumb.
4: Yeah.
3: I can tell that meat, I don't have to put a thermometer in. Mm-hmm. I have a thermometer thumb.
2: I don't know if I ever want to hear the words meat and thumb in the same.
4: I don't want to hear meat again. Thumb again either. Nope. Now we know that.
2: That frightens me a little bit. I have a trip planning thumb.
4: Oh,
3: really?
2: Whenever we're going on a trip, me or anybody else, it always falls to me to plan it. And I find the flights or the itinerary, and I figure out costs, and I figure out what we're going to do, and I put it all in a spreadsheet because I am a giant nerd.
3: Wow.
2: Yeah, like I made a spreadsheet that I figured out all the costs for gas in every state to drive through, average price, and how much it would cost depending on which vehicle we took.
4: Wow, that's crazy.
2: I need a life.
4: Wow. You know what? God bless you, trip planners, because I don't even know how to use Excel. I cannot figure it out.
2: And the best part about it is that if anybody argues over what we're going to do, we do what I want to do because I'm the one who figured out how much money you needed.
4: I love that. You're kind of the lord of the trip.
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1: Andrea, what's going on?
2: Well, I heard you, you know, asking about what I wouldn't buy at a garage sale.
3: Yeah.
2: And that would be a bed or a mattress.
1: Okay,
2: unless
1: interesting.
2: Unless it's 6 foot tall and gives massages, I'd like to sleep alone.
1: Oh, do you mean because it might
3: bed
1: have
3: bugs.
1: Some little things attached?
2: Yeah. And these days it's way more prevalent than it used to be. So I don't want to take any chances.
4: Yeah, but I tell you, I've said it before, I'll say it again. You get yourself a nice adult bed bug. You stick it in a little pill bottle from a pharmacy with a cap, and you take it. You take it with you.
2: That's
4: on the road.
2: Six or eight arms of massages?
4: Yeah. Well, no, but then you take it with you to the hotel, and the second that you book into the hotel, you just show them the bed bug. You'll stay for free.
1: Yeah, that's not a thing. None of that. What you just said is a thing.
2: No, that's not nice to do.
1: Oh, and by the way, don't take any advice from Woody because I've seen him pick up more than one ditch mattress. Okay.
2: I just want to sleep alone. That's my thing.
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0: 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Mom wants you to be a doctor. 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
2: Hi, I'm your new roommate. My friends call me Snake, but you can call me the Big Hurt. Yeah, sometimes I stink like a meat processing plant, but you'll get used to it. And I love to cuddle. Whoa, you're shaking there, buddy. I dig that. So what you in for? Oh, drinking and driving. I ain't gonna tell you what I'm in for. So, you want the top bunk or the bottom bunk? Me too.
3: 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Maybe let a friend drive.
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0: It's the late great Meatloaf, Jack 94.5 with Sherry and Woody. Just Sherry today. Woody's back tomorrow. Hey, if you have any friends or family in Carlisle, maybe give them a ring. They had a pretty bad storm rip through last night. Photos are popping up of like an equipment shed getting knocked down. Apparently the strong winds also blew down the sign at the co-op card lock. Hopefully that was the extent of it. We're kind of windy today in 22. Tomorrow, chance of a thunderstorm, which then of course brings chance of crazy weather and 22.
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0: Somebody's out there. It's Triumph, Jack 94.5 with Sherry and Woody. Now, we have sort of middle of the road weather this week. We were just saying how, you know, 2022, next couple of days here, a little bit of wind and a little bit of rain, but that's warm enough for the outdoor pool season. It opens tomorrow here in Regina with the Wascana opening first. Then on Thursday, Buffalo Meadows and Maple Leaf, along with Massey and Regent.
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0: 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It's now time for Sherry and Woody's morning announcements.
1: Welcome to Monday. Woody's off today, back tomorrow. Couple of stories here this morning, and after years of drought across the province, we're getting a gift from the mountains. Rocky Mountain High, Colorado. And that high is water levels. U of S prof John Pomeroy says this year's snowpack is unlike anything he's seen in years.
2: There's been droughts for several years in the mountains and early snow melts, and so here we have the melt occurring a bit later. So it's really been a drought-busting snowpack.
1: So water flowing from the Rockies is filling rivers and reservoirs across the prairies, prompting higher releases from Gardiner Dam. That's going to boost water supplies around Saskatchewan. Hey, buying some pots and pans, some video games, or some plant cuttings off Facebook Marketplace? Well, Regina Police have just the place to do it. They're reminding us about their safe transaction zone in the parking lot on the north side of police headquarters, right there on Sass Drive. It's a well-lit, video-monitored space that people can use instead of, like, giving out their home address or meeting someplace sketchy. Hey, a new uranium mine. Don't hear that very often. That's breaking ground in northern Saskatchewan. It's the first new mine to be built in Canada in about two decades. But this isn't your granddaddy's mining process.
3: We will not generate conventional tailings because we're not excavating the rock. We're dissolving the uranium in ground at depth.
1: That's the president and CEO of Denison Mines, David Cates, describing the process. The Wheeler River mine is expected to open in about 2 years. Well, the Stanley Cup final has the night off ahead of tomorrow's Game 4 in Vegas. What a series it's been so far. Mitch Marner scored the fastest hat trick ever in Stanley Cup history in Saturday's Game 3. The Golden Knights almost blew it as Carolina scored 4 in the third to tie it up, but then Vegas ended up winning 5-4 in double overtime. Vegas now holds a 2-1 series lead. Hey, speaking of hockey, Oilers captain Connor McDavid is the winner of the Ted Lindsay Award. He's been elected the most outstanding player in the NHL as voted on by the players. McDavid ties Wayne Gretzky as the only two players to ever win the award 5 times. And our Regina Red Sox capped off their weekend with a win yesterday. They stomped the Swift Current 57s 10-2. Next up, the Sox have the night off before welcoming the Weyburn Beavers to Curry Field tomorrow night. Jack Weather, and we're going to have some happy plants this week as we have kind of a mix of some sun, some rain. Hopefully all the petals don't blow off today. Windy and 22. Tomorrow, chance of a shower is 22, and then some rain on Wednesday and 20.
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0: It's the Go-Go's. We've got the beat and we've got road work.
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0: I'm looking at the construction project list, and this might be the busiest week yet for road work here in Regina. Just today alone, watch out for construction on Broad Street, Lakeview Avenue, 12th Avenue, 2nd Avenue North, Victoria Avenue, McCarthy Boulevard, all corners of the city. And of course, if you run into any traffic snafus you'd like to pass on to other drivers, text 306-936-5225.

0: Loverboy, loving every minute of the anticipation. Who will be performing at the Queen City X this summer? We will find out tomorrow. Our pal Kyle Russell, VP of Marketing with QCX, will be joining us on the show to give us the full band lineup.
1: It's the Sherry and Woody Show.
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3: Oh, hello.
1: Let's go to the phones.
4: It's Daryl.
0: Daryl, how are you?
4: Yeah, good. Yourself?
0: I'm okay. What's on your mind?
4: Your guys talking about the best donuts.
0: Yeah, National Donut Day back on Friday. We had a lot of local contenders.
4: So, a number of years back, my wife was travel nursing, and I bummed a ride with her to North Van while she was working once.
0: Are you saying North Van? North Vancouver?
4: Yeah, North Vancouver.
0: Okay,
4: yeah.
0: Got it.
4: And I took a bus and went down the road and happened to see a pizza shop, and it was lunch, so I figured, well, I'll stop for pizza. And in the time it took me to stop and get a slice of pizza, I was looking at the bus schedule, figured I got time. And as I'm eating the last bite of my pizza, the bus pulled up and left.
0: Oh, no.
4: So now I've got really nothing but time to kill. So I start walking down the street, and two shops down from this pizza shop is a sign that this is donuts on the sidewalk.
0: Okay.
4: And then I realized that in this little picture window, there are donuts. So I think, okay, I'll go in and get a donut. This looks promising. But when you open the door and walk in, it's just a room full of stuff.
0: Wait.
4: I mean everything, like antiques, junk, furniture. It's just like I walked into the wrong place.
0: Wait, so they lured you in with the promise of donuts?
4: Yes. After standing inside for about 30 seconds, not knowing what to do, I heard a voice from around the corner go, hello? And so I poked my head around the corner, and in this little, it's just a tiny little room, you turn the corner, and all of the donuts are in a display case up against the window, and it's an old lady that would be in her 70s, just sitting there going, want a donut? I'd love a donut. So she grabs the donuts, packs them up, gives them to me, and I went, I didn't even know you were here. And she goes, yeah, most people don't. It was the wildest thing I've ever experienced.
0: So do you think that they're hoping when you get inside and get confused that you leave with a gramophone and like a taxidermy squirrel and forget about the donuts?
4: I don't know if it was like a junk and swap and the donut was the bonus. I have no idea. But it was a phenomenal donut. And It was just a fever dream of like a 10-minute experience.
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2: Good morning. How's Sherry?
0: Oh, really good. Who's this?
2: This is T-Roy.
0: T-Roy, what's going on?
2: You're talking about Canadian shows that shouldn't be remade.
0: Okay, I'm still mad about this. Baby, tomorrow I wanna say Seth Rogen and his Hollywood friends need to keep their paws off of The Littlest Hobo.
2: Yeah. No, I think he won The Friendly Giant.
0: Okay, that's a big one, right? Oh. Beautiful. Never been a more beautiful pan flute.
2: Yeah, absolutely.
0: Okay, so for anybody under the age of, say, 35, The Friendly Giant aired on CBC from September 30th, 1958, all the way through to 85. Holy cow. The 100-foot giant named Friendly lived in a huge castle along with his puppet animal friends Rusty and Jerome.
2: Remember they had those freaky cats that would be, you know, playing in the band and dancing and stuff like that?
0: Oh, yeah, well, those mangy cats. I forgot about
2: them. Yeah, mangy cats, yes.
0: In a terrible 2026 reboot of The Friendly Giant, he wouldn't be saying, "Look up. Look way up." It would be, "Tilt your device upward and scan the QR code."
2: Yeah, I don't know who they get to play at Rusty.
0: The Friendly Giant is Ryan Reynolds, and Rusty is now an AI data center.
2: Yeah.
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0: Okay, coming up in the news, we're going to be talking about how Scary Movie 6 was number one at the weekend box office.
9: Ghostface is still killing folks. You know what they say about the crazy ones. They got the best.
0: Okay, anyways, it beat out Masters of the Universe and a bunch of other stuff. But this clip is getting a lot of talk. It's Anna Faris and the Wayans brothers doing some kind of age review, and they're trying to out

0: Canada each other?
1: We've done 5 movies in Canada.
2: I got Vancouver like 3 times.
3: Okay.
2: I got Regina.
3: Regina. You got to talk about your body parts? You got to talk about your vagina like that?
2: We love you, Canada.
3: Love you, Canada.
0: Yeah, interview is over. The second the Wayans brothers heard Regina. Clearly, it was cold enough way back in whatever it was, 2004, when she was shooting Just Friends with Ryan Reynolds, that she is going to remember our city forever. Tom Cochran, Jack 94.5.

0: everyone. It's now time for Sherry and Woody's morning announcements.
1: Well, happy Monday. Woody taking a long weekend. He's back tomorrow. Let's get to a couple of stories and get ready to stock up on freezies and slap on the sunscreen. This summer is expected to be a hot one. That's according to Environment Canada. They're out with their national forecast. Meteorologist Jennifer Smith.
2: Generally speaking, we can see that warmer than normal temperatures are expected with a slight lean toward drier conditions overall.
1: So yeah, the hot spots are going to be in places like BC, Yukon, Northwest Territories, and parts of Saskatchewan. Hey, this morning, North Central's back alleys are a lot cleaner. That's because of the hard work by the North Central Community Association during the annual spring cleanup over the weekend. Pat Falconbridges says the event is about more than hauling away garbage.
3: This is a positive thing, and it shows to the rest of Regina how beautiful this neighborhood is.
1: Shout out to all of the Sask Energy volunteers who pitched in as well. Oh, sorry, Skeletor.
4: Mom, Santa gave me a severed arm.
5: Be sure to thank him.
4: What the f***?
1: Scary Movie 6 not only beat Masters of the Universe for first place at the box office over the weekend, it also set a franchise record. The latest installment in the parody series grossed an estimated $105 million worldwide. Well, the Stanley Cup Final is on a break before resuming tomorrow in Vegas. Saturday's Game 3 was a thriller. Mitch Marner scoring the fastest hat trick ever in Stanley Cup history. Vegas almost blew it as Carolina scored 4 in the third. But then...
6: Theodore drive off the back wall and knocked in! Vegas wins in double overtime!
1: Yeah, the Golden Knights pulling off that 5-4 win in double OT. Game 4 is tomorrow in Vegas. Well, athletes around the province are excited about this. U Sports has voted to accept women's flag football as a pilot sport, starting in the 2027-2028 season. Emma Ray Dale was the first woman to play in the CJFL. She says it'll provide more options for girls looking to stay in the game.
7: It's just awesome to have those elite opportunities or more high-performance pathways for girls, and so that they can keep choosing football as their primary sport and not feel like there's nothing for them after high school.
1: Flag football is also making its Olympic debut at the 2028 Summer Games in LA. And hey, our Regina Red Sox, they capped off their weekend with a big win yesterday, stomping the Swift Current 57s 10-2. The team has the night off before welcoming the Weyburn Beavers to Curry Field tomorrow night. Jack weather, we've got a pretty nice week ahead. No one should get heat stroke anyway. Windy, 22 today. Tomorrow could see a thunderstorm, 22. And then 20 on Wednesday with some rain.
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0: Def Leppard, Jack 94.5 with Sherry and Woody. You know, seeing them at Country Thunder last summer, I think a lot of country fans came around on the fact that, yeah, classic rock is where it's at. And then conversely, like maybe people who were just at Country Thunder to see Def Leppard, maybe they were like, okay, country, coming around on this. We all come around on things, right? For me, salt and vinegar chips. They were my lowest ranked flavor from ages 0 to upward 30s. And just recently, I can see what all the fuss is about. Maybe enough of my taste buds are finally dead that I can handle the extreme pucker and sharpness of a Miss Vicky's salt and vinegar. I see what all the fuss is about.
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0: Tom Petty, running down a dream. Well, it's better than driving down a dream, at least on certain roads. Today, we've got construction happening on Lakeview Avenue between Queen and McIntosh Streets, as well on 12th Ave from Broad Street to Osler.
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3: Oh, hello.
1: Let's go to the phones.
4: Good morning, sunshine.
0: Oh, there she is. How are you, Gigi?
4: I'm good.
0: Talking about things that we're starting to come around on this morning.
4: Yeah.
0: From salt and vinegar chips to, you know, stretching before working out. I can admit I was wrong on some things. What's that thing for you?
4: Lacrosse.
0: Lacrosse?
4: Yeah.
0: Okay.
4: Like, Everybody's like, oh, it's Canada's national game. I'm like, I've never been to a game. And then I went to a Rush game. I'm like, this is fun. This is a good time.
0: Yeah, up in Saskatoon, hey, they are fun. Like, they play the music through the whole thing. It's like a nightclub atmosphere.
4: It's the best. And then I started, you know, looking at the rules and the game. And it's like, oh, yeah, that's kind of cool.
0: So that's Canada's game. It's not basketball like in the Heritage Minute.
4: We're going to need those baskets back.
0: Yeah.
5: Is this some kind of Canadian joke, sir? I mean, I know you're the instructor and everything, but... we can't carry the ball. How can we get a decent shot at the peach basket?
6: All right. Maybe we can allow a carry of a couple of steps.
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6: Well, then let's cut the bottom out of the basket.
7: Yeah, but I need these baskets back.
0: Good pull.
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0: Todd, how are you, my friend?
2: Good.
0: Woody's off today. The parking lot's pretty empty so far this morning. I think a lot of people are taking their holidays.
2: Bunch of summer jerks.
0: Summer jerks. Okay, what was the thing that you didn't get, but now all of a sudden you've come around on it?
2: Anal retentive lawn care needs.
0: Wow, that's a business name.
2: It is. It's very high end.
0: So you mean being super particular about your lawn?
2: Yeah, like as a kid, obviously, or even as a younger adult, I had little to no care about what a lawn looked like, why it, like, it's a lawn. Who cares?
0: Yeah.
2: No one cares about your lawn. Now it's like, oh my God, you got to cut it in certain ways. You got to know exactly when to put the friggin' fertilizer on.
0: Mm-hmm.
2: In the heat, not the heat. Do I water it? Do I not water it? What's the best kind of, like, weed spray to use? Oh, don't use that one. That's too hot. Don't use that. That'll kill the grass. Pull those weeds. Put that weed back. These ones are good, not those. Like, oh my God. It's a whole thing.
0: We have so much stress as grown-ups. Why do we add that? Why do we allow that to be one of them?
2: Because we're not very bright. We've replaced, like, bike riding and not giving a crap with, like, lawn care and looking out the window at the weather.
0: Hey, want to go to the store for a slush? No, thanks. I need all my money for new parging for my house. Parging. What the hell is parging anyway?
1: 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Mornings with Sherry and Woody.

0: Attention, everyone. It's now time for Sherry and Woody's morning announcements.
1: Welcome to Monday. Woody's off today, back tomorrow. Couple of stories here this morning, and after years of drought across the province, we're getting a gift from the mountains. Rocky Mountain High. And that high is water levels. U of S prof John Pomeroy says this year's snowpack is unlike anything he's seen in years.
2: There have been droughts for several years in the mountains and early snowmelts, and so here we have the melt occurring a bit later. So it's really been a drought-busting snowpack.
1: So water flowing from the Rockies is filling rivers and reservoirs across the prairies, prompting higher releases from Gardiner Dam. That's going to boost water supplies around Saskatchewan. Well, some wild weather in our neck of the woods over the weekend. Balgoni getting golf ball-sized hail yesterday. A bunch of funnel clouds were spotted northeast of Estevan. And the city of Estevan dang near blew away. They had 111K wind gusts. Hey, buying some pots and pans, some video games, or some plant cuttings off Facebook Marketplace? Well, Regina Police have just the place to do it. They're reminding us about their safe transaction zone in the parking lot on the north side of police headquarters, right there on Sass Drive. It's a well-lit, video-monitored space that people can use instead of, like, giving out their home address or meeting someplace sketchy. Hey, a new uranium mine. Don't hear that very often. That's breaking ground in northern Saskatchewan. It's the first new mine to be built in Canada in about two decades. But this isn't your granddaddy's mining process.
3: We will not generate conventional tailings because we're not excavating the rock. We're dissolving the uranium in ground at depth.
1: That's the president and CEO of Denison Mines, David Cates, describing the process. The Wheeler River mine is expected to open in about 2 years. Well, the Stanley Cup final has the night off. Off ahead of tomorrow's Game 4 in Vegas. What a series it's been so far. Mitch Marner scored the fastest hat trick ever in Stanley Cup history in Saturday's Game 3. The Golden Knights almost blew it as Carolina scored 4 in the third to tie it up, but then Vegas ended up winning 5-4 in double overtime. Vegas now holds a 2-1 series lead. Hey, speaking of hockey, Oilers captain Connor McDavid is the winner of the Ted Lindsay Award. He's been elected the most outstanding player in the NHL as voted on by the players. McDavid ties Wayne Gretzky as the only two players to ever win the award 5 times. And our Regina Red Sox capped off their weekend with a win yesterday. They stomped the Swift Current 57s 10-2. Next up, the Sox have the night off before welcoming the Weyburn Beavers to Curry Field tomorrow night. Jack weather, and we're going to have some happy plants this week as we have kind of a mix of some sun, some rain. Hopefully all the petals don't blow off today. Windy and 22. Tomorrow, chance of a shower is 22, and then some rain on Wednesday and 20.
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0: Hey, CDC with Sherry and Woody. Woody's off today, back tomorrow, I'm sure, covered with mosquito bites. And okay, and you heard last week when Buzz pulled a tick off Woody's back. In the middle of our show, he suddenly felt something right in a spot that Woody couldn't reach. Normally, he scratches his back on the equipment in the control room like a grizzly bear, but he hadn't been doing it, so that tick was along for the ride for days.
1: Sherry and Woody, Jack 94.5.
0: This morning, talking about things we're coming around on. Bernie, what's yours?
2: So for me, I'm sure I'm probably pronouncing it wrong, but the dolmades. So the Greek little cabbage rolls.
0: Okay, that's like, they're like little leaves with rice inside?
2: Yeah, the grape leaves with the rice with a lemon sauce.
0: Mm.
2: And so the first time my sister made it, I was like, yeah, these are interesting, which is usually my word for, I'm probably never going to eat it again.
0: Okay.
2: She made it a second time, and I'm like, okay, yeah. Yeah, this isn't too bad. And then by the third time, I was like, I'll have more, please.
0: Okay, so they're a culinary grower, not a shower.
2: Yeah.
0: Wow, you know what? I feel like I've only had like weird ones out of a can. They've got to be better homemade.
2: Yes, they are better homemade. The canned ones or like sometimes the deli ones are too mushy.
0: It's probably like with cabbage rolls, whatever the Greek version of a baba is. I should have been trolling Mosaic over the weekend to find the Greek version of a baba to make them for me.
2: Oh, yeah.

0: Manfred Mann with Sherry, Woody, and Jeremy. How's your June been going?
1: Working, enjoying the heat and the rain a little bit.
0: So, Jeremy, talking about things that we've come around on, what is it for you?
1: I wasn't big on computers when they were starting to come out. I was like, I don't see the point of it, right? So, and then I bit the bullet and bought my first computer in 2004. And then I was on it ever since, right? You know, like downloading songs.
0: Wait a minute, though.
1: Other stuff.
0: Does that mean you missed out on like the fun era of the floppy disk game and like the dial-up internet?
1: Yeah, I missed all that. Yep, nothing.
0: You know what? Good. You didn't miss much. It was horrible.
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0: Harley Quinn with Sherry and Woody. Woody's off today, back tomorrow, and we are heading right into pool season. Not only pool, but like water fight season as well. I remember being a kid and, you know, end of year always meant some kind of class water fight. And there was no bigger flex than to show up at a 90s water fight with an original Super Soaker.
1: And you can soak someone up to 50 feet away. 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
0: Not a water gun your mom got from the dollar store. No, a real Super Soaker. 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Or you know how sometimes a bi-level has like columns in the front? You might as well be Richie Rich with your own McDonald's in the basement.
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0: Yes. Also, don't go back and watch Richie Rich now. 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
3: Good morning, Sherry. How are you this Monday morning?
4: Oh, I'm good. Who's this?
3: This is Pablo calling, yeah?
4: Hey, Pablo. Actually, I was just thinking about you because you told us a couple weeks ago that you're going to the World Cup, and it's World Cup week.
3: Oh, my God. Yeah, it's countdown. I'm like 6 days away from boarding that plane.
4: How pumped are you as like a lifelong soccer fan?
3: You know, nine-year-old Pablo back in 86 watching the hand of God Maradona score. I never thought I'd be in a situation like that type thing, you know, atmosphere.
4: Yeah.
3: Again, we're on the other side of the world. It never happens this side, right?
4: Yeah, that's so cool. And you're going to Vancouver, right?
3: We're going to Vancouver. We're going to watch the Australia-Turkey game, and then we're going to go to the fan festival and just experience it all.
4: Oh, man. That's so cool. Okay, well, you know what? This actually works because speaking of 1986 Pablo, this morning, we've been talking about the things that when we were kids made other kids seem like they were totally rich. And sometimes it was the weirdest things. What was that for you?
3: Okay, I got a couple. The one was in school, everyone wearing the sun ice jackets, winter jackets.
4: Oh, yes. Did those have the drawstring in the middle and then you could like be taken apart, the fleecy and the outside?
3: Yeah, and then the logo was on the back of the neck.
4: Nice.
3: So everyone knew you were wearing that.
4: Okay. Yeah.
3: And then when you were going to your family or when you were going to your friends for like supper and they pulled out the Dr. Pepper when you're so used to Dr. Skipper.
4: Dr. Skipper, Dr. Spicy.
3: Oh,
4: what are the other knockoffs?
3: Yep.

0: 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It's now time for Sherry and Woody's morning announcements.
1: Brought to you by Cowtown.
2: Well, happy Monday. Woody taking a long weekend. He's back tomorrow. Let's get to a couple of stories and get ready to stock up on freezies and slap on the sunscreen. This summer is expected to be a hot one. That's according to Environment Canada. They're out with their national forecast. Meteorologist Jennifer Smith.
3: Generally speaking, we can see that warmer than normal temperatures are expected with a slight lean toward drier conditions overall.
2: So yeah, the hot spots are going to be in places like BC, Yukon, Northwest Territories, and parts of Saskatchewan. Hey, this morning, North Central's back alleys are a lot cleaner. That's because of the hard work by the North Central Community Association during the annual spring cleanup over the weekend. Pat Falconbridges says the event is about more than hauling away garbage.
4: This is a positive thing, and it shows to the rest of Regina how beautiful this neighborhood is.
2: Shout out to all of the Sask Energy volunteers who pitched in as well. Oh, sorry, Skeletor.
5: Mom, Santa gave me a severed arm.
6: Be sure to thank him.
5: What the?
2: Scary Movie 6 not only beat Masters of the Universe for first place at the box office over the weekend, it also set a franchise record. The latest installment in the parody series grossed an estimated $105 million worldwide. Well, the Stanley Cup Final is on a break before resuming tomorrow in Vegas. Saturday's Game 3 was a thriller. Mitch Marner scoring the fastest hat trick ever in Stanley Cup history. Vegas almost blew it as Carolina scored 4 in the third. But then
7: Theodore drive off the back wall and knocked in! Vegas wins in double overtime!
2: Yeah, the Golden Knights pulling off that 5-4 win in double OT. Game 4 is tomorrow in Vegas. Well, athletes around the province are excited about this. U Sports has voted to accept women's flag football as a pilot sport, starting in the 2027-2028 season. Emma Ray Dale was the first woman to play in the CJFL. She says it'll provide more options for girls looking to stay in the game.
8: It's just awesome to have those elite opportunities or more high-performance pathways for girls, and so that they can keep choosing football as their primary sport and not feel like there's nothing for them after high school.
2: Flag football is also making its Olympic debut at the 2028 Summer Games in LA. And hey, our Regina Red Sox, they capped off their weekend with a big win yesterday, stomping the Swift Current 57's 10-2. The team has the night off before welcoming the Weyburn Beavers to Curry Field tomorrow night. 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Jack weather, well, a bunch of areas got some wild weather. Yesterday, Balgonie got some golf ball size hail down by Estevan, like 111K wind gusts. None of that for Regina. We are breezy today, though. 22 is our high. Tomorrow, chance of a thunderstorm in 22 and rain on Wednesday in 20. Your weather for Ron's Auto Detailing.
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0: ZZ Top sharp dressed in my jorts this morning. It was a really good day for Woody to take off, actually, because I'm wearing these long jean shorts that are in style but horribly ugly. He would have never let me live these shorts down and would have never been able to get past the shorts for the show today. So I do kind of feel like I look like a 90s camp counselor, like one that only eats the trail mix without the M&Ms. You know the type.
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0: Hooked on a Feeling, Blue Swede with Sherry and Woody. 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The Queen City X is coming up at the end of July. And tomorrow, the big announcement, the whole lineup, all of the bands coming to town for QCX. Our pal Kyle Russell will be joining the show to give us all the details.
1: 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Join the conversation.
2: Hi, it's Donna calling.
0: Donna, how was your weekend?
2: It was good, yeah.
0: Okay.
2: Nice weather, nice drinks, you know.
0: Oh, that just sounds nice.
2: Well, I wanted to give my two cents on how you could tell a kid was rich when you were a kid.
0: Okay, besides their parents having two sinks in the bathroom or bricks on the front of their house, so fancy, what screamed rich kid to you?
2: Well, when I was a kid, like a lot of my friends had all the great Barbie stuff. So they had the dream house, they had the Corvette, they just had everything, including like 10 Barbies.
0: Of course.
2: I got Donnie and Marie. and they
0: like Osmond,
2: here.
0: Like the most famous singing and dancing Mormons in the world.
2: Yeah, like I was a kid in like the 70s and early 80s, and like so Donnie and Marie were in like a clearance bin at like Woolco.
0: Oh,
2: right?
0: No.
2: So my mom's like, oh, here we go. We got like your Barbie and Ken, but it's Donnie and Marie. And
0: mom,
2: like,
0: they're brother and sister.
2: I'm like, I don't want these. Like,
0: how are they supposed to get married? Anyways, okay.
2: And they're wearing these awful purple outfits.
0: Oh,
2: and
0: no.
2: So needless to say, I hated them, but... And I cut off Marie's hair. That's how much I hated her. And Donnie, I drew a Sharpie mustache on him trying to make him look better. But I never took my Barbies over to my friend's house to play because I was embarrassed by Donnie and Marie.
0: I'm kidding. Especially after your hack job on them. You gave them a technicolored makeover and it wasn't good.
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0: 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Woody is back tomorrow, and maybe one of those separate ways you want to take this morning is down Vic Ave. Well, watch, crews are doing some road work from Edgar Street to Reynolds Street. As well in the northwest, watch for construction on McCarthy Boulevard from Wayland Drive to Rochdale.
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2: It's Shannon.
0: Hey, Shannon. I'm good. How are you?
2: I'm doing well, thanks.
0: What's going on?
2: Well, I hear about you talking about the Super Soaker.
0: Of course, yes. The brand name Super Soaker is one of those things as a kid that I thought, wow, you have one of those, you've made it in life.
2: I actually had one as a kid. It was the yellow and green one. That was a backpack. Held like 2 gallons of water.
0: Slow down.
2: I'd sit there with the hose and fill it up, and I would just like slaughter people with this thing.
0: Shannon, okay, slow down here. You had a backpack Super Soaker?
2: The water thrower.
0: The backpack Super Soaker? I haven't even heard of that.
2: Sure.
0: What?
2: Even my mom remembers that.
0: I can hear her in the background.
2: Yeah, it was like two big bubbles that were attached to the hose.
0: Yeah.
2: And all you had to do is pull it back and it would load the gun, and then you pushed it as hard as you could. My mom says I was the terror of the neighborhood.
0: Yeah, you were the Terminator, the water fight Terminator.
2: Water Terminator.
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2: Welcome to Monday. Woody's off today, back tomorrow. A couple of stories here this morning. And after years of drought across the province, we're getting a gift from the mountains.
3: Rocky Mountain High, Colorado.
2: And that high is water levels. U of S prof John Pomeroy says this year's snowpack is unlike anything he's seen in years.
4: There's been droughts for several years in the mountains and early snow melts. And so here we have the melt occurring a bit later. So it's really been a drought busting snowpack.
2: So water flowing from the Rockies is filling rivers and reservoirs across the prairies, prompting higher releases from Gardiner Dam. That's going to boost water supplies around Saskatchewan. Well, some wild weather in our neck of the woods over the weekend. Balgonie getting golf ball sized hail yesterday. A bunch of funnel clouds were spotted northeast of Estevan. And the city of Estevan dang near blew away. They had 111K wind gusts. Hey, buying some pots and pans, some video games, or some plant cuttings off Facebook Marketplace? Well, Regina Police have just the place to do it. They're reminding us about their safe transaction zone in the parking lot on the north side of police headquarters, right there on Sass Drive. It's a well-lit, video-monitored space that people can use instead of, like, giving out their home address or meeting someplace sketchy. Hey, a new uranium mine. Don't hear that very often. That's breaking ground in northern Saskatchewan. It's the first new mine to be built in Canada in about two decades. But this isn't your granddaddy's mining process.
5: We will not generate conventional tailings because we're not excavating the rock. We're dissolving the uranium in ground at depth.
2: That's the president and CEO of Denison Mines, David Cates, describing the process. The Wheeler River mine is expected to open in about 2 years. Well, the Stanley Cup final has the night off ahead of tomorrow's Game 4 in Vegas. What a series it's been so far. Mitch Marner scored the fastest hat trick ever in Stanley Cup history in Saturday's Game 3. The Golden Knights almost blew it as Carolina scored 4 in the third to tie it up, but then Vegas ended up winning 5-4 in double overtime. Vegas now holds a 2-1 series lead. Hey, speaking of hockey, Oilers captain Connor McDavid is the winner of the Ted Lindsay Award. He's been elected the most outstanding player in the NHL as voted on by the players. McDavid ties Wayne Gretzky as the only two players to ever win the award 5 times. And our Regina Red Sox capped off their weekend with a win yesterday. They stomped the Swift Current 57s 10-2. Next up, the Sox have the night off before welcoming the Weyburn Beavers to Curry Field tomorrow night. Jack Weather, and we're going to have some happy plants this week as we have kind of a mix of some sun, some rain. Hopefully all the petals don't blow off today. Windy and 22. Tomorrow, chance of a shower is 22, and then some rain on Wednesday and 20.
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0: The Warrior, Jack 94.5 with Sherry, Woody, and who?
1: Good morning. It's Max here. How you doing?
0: Max, good morning. I'm okay. Woody's off today. He's getting his monthly break that he's, by law, allowed to have for me.
1: That's okay. I hope he has a good visit with his psychiatrist.
0: He needs it after working with me. What's on your mind?
1: Well, we're talking about things that really set aside the rich kids. When you're a kid, it really makes you notice them. And I got one that still burns me to this day.
0: Oh no, what was it?
1: When kids have enough money to buy a toy and keep it in the box.
0: Oh, that, you know what? Those kids need a good swirly if people still do that to people.
1: I don't even know how to put that into words. I remember being a kid and like crying and crying for a Transformer. That was my age toy.
0: Yep.
1: I wanted a Transformer so bad, and I finally got one, got out of the box and was playing with it. Got invited to a friend's house, of course, some rich kid out in the East End, and he's like, yeah, I got 70 Transformers. And
0: what?
1: I was like, wow. In my mind, I'm like, we're going to set up the coolest Transformer game ever.
0: Oh, yeah, it's going to be like Transformer Village, Transformer Royal Rumble.
1: And I get to his house, and they're all in boxes on a shelf.
0: Oh, no, that kid's weird. I'm sorry, but how can you tantrically hold on to all of your toys without playing them for that long?
1: Like, I feel like that's like a sign of some type of systemic abuse. I don't even know.
0: That kid is either a serial killer now or the head of, like, Apple or something.
1: Or living under a bridge with their toys. I don't know. Like,
0: should have taken him out of the box, Jimmy.
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0: Oh, that song puts me in a great mood. Simon and Garfunkel, Jack 94.5 with Sherry and Woody. Good morning.
1: Hey, it's Allie calling.
0: Allie, happy Monday. What's on your mind?
1: Oh, you guys are just talking about things that made you think people were rich when you were a kid.
0: Oh, yeah. Everything from Grey Poupon and Viennetta cakes to brand name Super Soakers, the original yellow and green ones. I was so jealous.
1: For me, it was trampolines. If you had a trampoline, then you were rich.
0: Yep. Agreed. Agreed. I had a couple friends with one. And yeah, it was like, can I come over and go on the tramp?
1: Right. That and people who like had cabins and went to the lake on the weekend. It's like, oh, lake people. I still feel that way about lake people.
0: Okay, I also still feel that way about lake people.
1: But it's like, now I guess I'd consider myself rich because I have 3 trampolines in the backyard.
0: Stop it. What? What a flex. Why 3?
1: Because I've spent a cumulative $50 on all the trampolines I've had because I take the broken ones at the end of people's season so they don't have padding or nets the way it's supposed to be.
0: Oh, I see. So you're like a trampoline rescue and they're like Mad Max, dystopian future apocalypse trampolines.
1: Definitely. The neighbors all know. It's like your kids can bounce here, but if you think they lack the common sense to not yeet themselves off the trampoline, then tell them no.
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3: Oh, hello.
1: Let's go to the phones.
4: It's Daryl.
0: How are you?
4: Yeah, good. Yourself?
0: I'm okay. What's on your mind?
4: Your guys talking about the best donuts.
0: Yeah, National Donut Day back on Friday. We had a lot of local contenders.
4: So, a number of years back, my wife was travel nursing, and I bummed a ride with her to North Van while she was working once.
0: Are you saying North Van? North Vancouver?
4: Yeah, North Vancouver.
0: Okay, got it.
4: And I took a bus and went down the road and happened to see a pizza shop, and it was lunch, so I figured, well, I'll stop for pizza. And in the time it took me to stop and get a slice of pizza, I was looking at the bus schedule, figured I got time. And as I'm eating the last bite of my pizza, the bus pulled up and left.
0: Oh, no.
4: So now I've got really nothing but time to kill, so I start walking down the street. And two shops down from this pizza shop is a sign that just says donuts on the sidewalk.
0: Okay.
4: And then I realized that in this little picture window, there are donuts. So I think, okay, I'll go in and get a donut. This looks promising. But when you open the door and walk in, it's just a room full of stuff.
0: Wait.
4: I mean everything, like antiques, junk, furniture. Just like I walked into the wrong place.
0: Wait, so they lured you in with the promise of donuts?
4: Yes. After standing inside for about 30 seconds, not knowing what to do, I heard a voice from around the corner go, hello? And so I poked my head around the corner, and in this little, it's just a tiny little room, you turn the corner, and all of the donuts are in a display case up against the window, and it's an old lady that would be in her 70s, just sitting there going, want a donut? I'd love a donut. So she grabs the donuts, packs them up, gives them to me, and I went, I didn't even know you were here. And she goes, yeah, most people don't. It was the wildest thing I've ever experienced.
0: So do you think that they're hoping when you get inside and get confused that you leave with a gramophone and like a taxidermy squirrel and forget about the donuts?
4: I don't know if it was like a Junkin' Swap and the donut was the bonus. I have no idea. But it was a phenomenal donut. And It was just a fever dream of like a 10-minute experience.
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6: Good morning. How's Sherry?
7: Oh, really good. Who's this?
6: This is T-Roy.
7: T-Roy, what's going on?
6: You're talking about Canadian shows that shouldn't be remade.
7: Okay, I'm still mad about this.
8: Baby, tomorrow I want to...
7: Seth Rogen and his Hollywood friends need to keep their paws off of The Littlest Hobo.
6: Yeah. No, I think it won The Friendly Giant.
7: Okay, that's a big one, right? Oh. Beautiful. Never been a more beautiful pan flute.
6: Yeah, absolutely.
7: Okay, so for anybody under the age of, say, 35, The Friendly Giant aired on CBC from September 30th, 1958, all the way through to 85. Holy cow. The 100-foot giant named Friendly lived in a huge castle along with his puppet animal friends Rusty and Jerome.
6: Remember they had those freaky cats that would be, you know, playing in the band and dancing and stuff like that?
7: Oh, yeah, well, those mangy cats. I forgot about
6: them. Yeah, mangy cats, yes.
7: In a terrible 2026 reboot of The Friendly Giant, he wouldn't be saying, "Look up, look way up." It would be, "Tilt your device upward and scan the QR code."
6: Yeah, and I don't know who they get to play at Rusty.
7: The Friendly Giant is Ryan Reynolds, and Rusty is now an AI data center.
6: Yeah.

0: attention, everyone. It's now time for Sherry and Woody's morning announcements.
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2: All right, Monday morning, Woody's off today. Let's get to some announcements. And it was an eventful night in parts of the province. Now, not too far from us, Balgonie is one of the communities who saw some golf ball-sized hail yesterday. Toonie-sized hail reported just east of Yorkton. Some funnel clouds spotted in kind of the Redvers, Estevan area. And Estevan experienced some 111K wind gusts yesterday. Hey, this morning, North Central's back alleys are a lot cleaner. That's because of the hard work by the North Central Community Association during the annual spring cleanup over the weekend. Pat Falconbridges says the event is about more than hauling away garbage.
3: This is a positive thing, and it shows to the rest of Regina how beautiful this neighborhood is.
2: Shout out to all of the Sask Energy volunteers who pitched in as well. Oh, sorry, Skeletor.
4: Be sure to thank him.
5: What the
2: Scary Movie 6 not only beat Masters of the Universe for first place at the box office over the weekend, it also set a franchise record. The latest installment in the parody series grossed an estimated $105 million worldwide. Well, the Stanley Cup Final is on a break before resuming tomorrow in Vegas. Saturday's Game 3 was a thriller. Mitch Marner scoring the fastest hat trick ever in Stanley Cup history. Vegas almost blew it as Carolina scored 4 in the third. But then
6: Theodore drive off the back wall and knocked in! Vegas wins in double overtime!
2: Yeah, the Golden Knights pulling off that 5-4 win in double OT. Game 4 is tomorrow in Vegas. Well, athletes around the province are excited about this. U Sports has voted to accept women's flag football as a pilot sport, starting in the 2027-2028 season. Emma Ray Dale was the first woman to play in the CJFL. She says it'll provide more options for girls looking to stay in the game.
7: It's just awesome to have those elite opportunities or more high-performance pathways for girls, and so that they can keep choosing football as their primary sport and not feel like there's nothing for them after high school.
2: Flag football is also making its Olympic debut at the 2028 Summer Games in LA. And hey, our Regina Red Sox, they capped off their weekend with a big win yesterday, stomping the Swift Current 57s 10-2. The team has the night off before welcoming the Weyburn Beavers to Curry Field tomorrow night. Your sports for Camel Towing. Jack weather, windy and 22 today. Tomorrow, chance of a thunderstorm, 22. No hail, please. No 111K wind gusts either. And then rain on Wednesday and 20. Your weather for Access Communications.
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0: Rocket Man, Jack 94.5 with Sherry and Woody. Good morning.
1: Good morning, sunshine.
0: Oh, there she is. How are you, Gigi?
1: I'm good.
0: Talking about things that we're starting to come around on this morning.
1: Yeah.
0: From salt and vinegar chips to, you know, stretching before working out. I can admit I was wrong on some things. What's that thing for you?
1: Lacrosse.
0: Lacrosse?
1: Yeah.
0: Okay.
1: Like, everybody's like, oh, it's Canada's national game. I'm like, I've never been to a game. And then I went to a Rush game. I'm like, this is fun. This is a good time.
0: Yeah, up in Saskatoon, hey, they are fun. Like, they play the music through the whole thing. It's like a nightclub atmosphere.
1: It's the best. And then I started, you know, looking at the rules and the game, and it's like, oh, yeah, that's kind of cool.
0: So that's Canada's game? It's not basketball like in the Heritage Minute?
1: We're going to need those baskets back.
0: Oh, yeah.
2: Is this some kind of Canadian joke, sir? I mean, I know you're the instructor and everything, but we can't carry the ball. How can we get a decent shot at the peach basket?
3: All right. Maybe we can allow a carry of a couple of steps.
4: And Mr. Naismith, sir. It sure slows things down, having to climb up here every time.
3: Well, then let's cut the bottom out of the basket.
4: Yeah, but I need these baskets back.
0: Good pull.
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0: Toronto with Sherry and Woody, Jack 94.5. You heard us talking about it in the news this morning. Scary Movie 6 was number one at the weekend box office.
1: Ghostface is still killing folks.
2: You know what they say about the crazy ones. They got the best.
0: Okay, anyways, it beat out Masters of the Universe and a bunch of other stuff. But this clip is getting a lot of talk. It's Anna Faris and the Wayans brothers doing some kind of interview, and they're trying to out-Canada each other.
3: We've done five movies in Canada.
4: I got Vancouver, like, three times.
5: Okay.
4: I got Regina.
5: Regina.
3: You gotta talk about body parts?
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4: We love you, Canada.
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0: Oh, hanging out with our friend Todd from Balgoni. How are you, friend?
7: Good.
0: Woody's off today. The parking lot's pretty empty so far this morning. I think a lot of people are taking their holidays.
7: Bunch of summer jerks.
0: Summer jerks. Okay, what was the thing that you didn't get, but now all of a sudden you've come around on it?
7: Anal retentive lawn care needs.
0: Wow, that's a business name.
7: It is. It's very high end.
0: So you mean being super particular about your lawn?
7: Yeah, like as a kid, obviously, or even as a younger adult, I had little to no care about what a lawn looked like, why it, like, it's a lawn. Who cares?
0: Yeah.
7: No one cares about your lawn. Now it's like, oh my God, you got to cut it in certain ways. You got to know exactly when to put the friggin' fertilizer on.
0: Mm-hmm.
7: In the heat, not the heat. Do I water it? Do I not water it? What's the best kind of, like, weed spray to use? Oh, don't use that one. That's too hot. Don't use that. That'll kill the grass. Pull those weeds. Put that weed back. These ones are good, not those. Like, oh my God. It's a whole thing.
0: We have so much stress as grown-ups. Why do we add that? Why do we allow that to be one of them?
7: Because we're not very bright. We've replaced, like, bike riding and not giving a crap with, like, lawn care and looking out the window at the weather.
0: Hey, want to go to the store for a slush? No, thanks. I need all my money for new parging for my house. Parging. What the hell is parging anyway?
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0: Okay, I love Hall & Oates. I love that song, You Make My Dreams Come True. I think I like this one better.
1: You're a rich girl, and you're gone too far, because you know it don't matter anyway.
0: And it reminds me of something we're talking about again this morning, coming up here. The thing that made you think other kids were rich growing up. They had this thing or they did this thing, and you're like, wow, their family has money. Like having one of those giant garage-sized satellite dishes in their backyard. If you had one of those, I assumed you also had a butler.
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0: Okay, but first, still talking about things you're coming around on. Bernie, what's yours?
3: So for me, I'm sure I'm probably pronouncing it wrong, but the dolmades. So the Greek little cabbage rolls.
0: Okay, that's like, they're like little leaves with rice inside?
3: Yeah, the grape leaves with the rice with a lemon sauce.
0: Mm.
3: And so the first time my sister made it, I was like, yeah, these are interesting, which is usually my word for, I'm probably never going to eat it again.
0: Okay.
3: She made it a second time, and I'm like, okay, yeah, this isn't too bad. And then like, by the third time, I was like, I'll have more, please.
0: Okay, so they're a culinary grower, not a shower.
3: Yeah.
0: Wow, you know what? I feel like I've only had like weird ones out of a can. They've got to be better homemade.
3: Yes, they are better homemade. The canned ones or like sometimes the deli ones are too mushy.
0: It's probably like with cabbage rolls, whatever the Greek version of a baba is. I should have been trolling Mosaic over the weekend to find the Greek version of a baba to make them for me.
3: Oh, yeah.
2: Jack 94.5. Mornings with Sherry and Woody.

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2: We are heading right back to the beginning of the decade. 1990, Depeche Mode put out their album Violator. 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And this was truly the record that propelled Depeche Mode to stardom internationally. 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

0: Depeche Mode, it's your 90s at 9 with Sherry and Woody. Woody's back tomorrow. Now, we are heading right into pool season. Not only pool, but like water fight season as well. I remember being a kid and, you know, end of year always meant some kind of class water fight. And there was no bigger flex than to show up at a 90s water fight with an original Super Soaker.
1: And you can soak someone up to 50 feet away. The Super Soaker 50 from Laramie.
0: Not a water gun your mom got from the dollar store. No, a real Super Soaker. The neon green and yellow beauty. If you had one of those, I assumed you were rich. That along with bricks on the front of your house. Or you know how sometimes a bi-level has like columns in the front? You might as well be Richie Rich with your own McDonald's in the basement.
2: You have your own McDonald's? No way!
3: Not bad.
0: Yes. Also, don't go back and watch Richie Rich now. It did not age well.
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1: 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Join the conversation.
2: Good morning, Sherry. How are you this Monday morning?
3: Oh, I'm good. Who's this?
2: This is Pablo calling, yeah?
3: Hey, Pablo. Actually, I was just thinking about you because you told us a couple weeks ago that you're going to the World Cup, and it's World Cup week.
2: Oh, my God. Yeah, it's countdown. I'm like 6 days away from boarding that plane.
3: How pumped are you as like a lifelong soccer fan?
2: You know, nine-year-old Pablo back in 86 watching the hand of God Maradona score. I never thought I'd be in a situation like that type thing, you know, atmosphere.
3: Yeah.
2: Again, we're on the other side of the world. It never happens this side, right?
3: Yeah, that's so cool. And you're going to Vancouver, right?
2: We're going to Vancouver. We're going to watch the Australia-Turkey game, and then we're going to go to the fan festival and just experience it all.
3: Oh, man. That's so cool. Okay, well, you know what? This actually works because speaking of 1986 Pablo, this morning, we've been talking about the things that when we were kids made other kids seem like they were totally rich. And sometimes it was the weirdest things. What was that for you?
2: Okay, I got a couple. The one was in school, everyone wearing the sun ice jackets, winter jackets.
3: Oh, yes. Did those have the drawstring in the middle and they could like be taken apart, the fleecy on the outside?
2: Yeah, and then the logo was on the back of the neck.
3: Nice.
2: So everyone knew you were wearing that.
3: Okay. Yeah.
2: And then when you were going to your family or when you were going to your friends for like supper and they pulled out the Dr. Pepper when you're so used to Dr. Skipper.
3: Dr. Skipper, Dr. Spicy.
2: Oh,
3: what are the other knockoffs?
2: Yep.

0: Fleetwood Mac, Jack 94.5 with Sherry and Woody. Now, elephant ears, mini donuts, and rides. The Queen City X is coming up at the end of July. And tomorrow, the big announcement. The whole lineup. All of the bands coming to town for QCX. Our pal Kyle Russell will be joining the show to give us all the details.
1: 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Join the conversation.
2: Hi, it's Donna calling.
0: Donna, how was your weekend?
2: It was good, yeah.
0: Okay.
2: Nice weather, nice drinks, you know.
0: Oh, that just sounds nice.
2: Well, I wanted to give my two cents on how you could tell a kid was rich when you were a kid.
0: Okay, besides their parents having two sinks in the bathroom or bricks on the front of their house, so fancy, what screamed rich kid to you?
2: Well, when I was a kid, like a lot of my friends had all the great Barbie stuff. So they had the dream house, they had the Corvette, they just had everything, including like 10 Barbies.
0: Of course.
2: I got Donnie and Marie.
0: Like Osmond, like the most famous singing and dancing Mormons in the world.

0: Yeah, like I was a kid in like the 70s and early 80s, and like, so Donnie and Marie were in like a clearance bin at like Woolco, right?
1: Oh,
0: So my mom's like, "Oh, here we go. We got like your Barbie and Ken, but it's Donnie and Marie."
1: no.
0: And
1: Mom, they're brother and sister.
0: I'm like, "I don't want these." Like,
1: How are they supposed to get married? Anyways, okay.
0: and they're wearing these awful purple outfits.
1: Oh,
0: And
1: no.
0: so needless to say, I hated them, but and I cut off Marie's hair. That's how much I hated her. And Donnie, I drew a Sharpie mustache on him trying to make him look better, but I never took my Barbies over to my friend's house to play because I was embarrassed by Donnie and Marie.
1: Kidding, especially after your hack job on them. You gave them a technicolored makeover and it wasn't good.

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0: at Raspberry Beret might just blow off your head. Today, it's on and off windy as we warm up to 22 this afternoon. Tomorrow, could see a thunderstorm, 22. Hopefully, none of the golf ball-sized hail they saw in lots of areas last night, including Balgoni.
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2: It's Shannon.
0: Hey, Shannon. I'm good. How are you?
2: I'm doing well, thanks.
0: What's going on?
2: Well, I hear about you talking about the Super Soaker.
0: Of course, yes. The brand name Super Soaker is one of those things as a kid that I thought, wow, if you have one of those, you've made it in life.
2: I actually had one as a kid. It was the yellow and green one. That was a backpack. Held like 2 gallons of water.
0: Slow down.
2: I'd sit there with the hose and fill it up, and I would just slaughter people with this thing.
0: Shannon, okay, slow down here. You had a backpack Super Soaker?
2: The water thrower.
0: The backpack Super Soaker? I haven't even heard of that.
2: Sure.
0: What?
2: Even my mom remembers that thing.
0: I can hear her in the background.
2: Yeah, it was like two big bubbles that were attached to the hose.
0: Yeah.
2: And all you had to do is pull it back and it would load the gun and then you pushed it as hard as you could. My mom says I was the terror of the neighborhood.
0: Yeah, you were the Terminator, the water fight Terminator.
2: Water Terminator.

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1: Wow.
2: Wow.
0: It's another Jack 94.5 at Work Well.
2: Wow. Well, thank you, Emily, for the text this morning, 306-936-5225. She says, hey, Sherry, having a lovely Monday, but Van Halen would make it better. Now, this is a song I love, too. Dancing in the Street, it's Emily's At Work Wow.

0: while dancing in the streets, or if you're Emily working downtown this morning who requested Van Halen, just toe-tapping in her cubicle. There you go, Emily.
1: It's the Sherry and Woody Show.
2: Hello.
0: Oh, hello.
1: Let's go to the phones.
3: Good morning. It's Max here. How you doing?
0: Max, good morning. I'm okay. Woody's off today. He's getting his monthly break that he's, by law, allowed to have for me.
3: That's okay. I hope he has a good visit with his psychiatrist.
0: He needs it after working with me. What's on your mind?
3: Well, we're talking about things that really set aside the rich kids. When you're a kid, it really makes you notice them. I got one that still burns me to this day.
0: Oh, no. What was it?
3: When kids have enough money to buy a toy and keep it in the box.
0: Oh, that, you know what? Those kids need a good swirly if people still do that to people.
3: I don't even know how to put that in the words. I remember being a kid and like crying and crying for a Transformer. That was my age toy.
0: Yep.
3: I wanted a Transformer so bad, and I finally got one, got out of the box and was playing with it. Got invited to a friend's house, of course, some rich kid out in the East End, and he's like, yeah, I got 70 Transformers. And
0: what?
3: I was like, wow. In my mind, I'm like, we're going to set up the coolest Transformer game ever.
0: Oh, yeah, it's going to be like Transformer Village, Transformer Royal Rumble.
3: When I get to his house, and they're all in boxes on a shelf.
0: Oh, no, that kid's weird. I'm sorry, but how can you tantrically hold on to all of your toys without playing them for that long?
3: Like, I feel like that's like a sign of some type of systemic abuse. I don't even know.
0: That kid is either a serial killer now or the head of, like, Apple or something.
3: Or living under a bridge with their toys. I don't know. Like,
0: should have taken him out of the box, Jimmy.

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Starting off your Monday, I think this song will dedicate to Sherry Ebert of Sherry and Woody. Hey, why wouldn't we? Oh, Sherry. Could have been gone. Steve Perry. Oh, Sherry. Jack 94.5.

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1: In 1983, I went on tour with Journey as the opening act. I got to know the band and spend some time with them, including drummer Steve Smith, who has said he used to sit underneath the stage while we were performing and play along just to warm up. Around that time, I got asked to write a song for a film. It was the first song for a film I'd ever written. And Jim Vallance and I sat down and we wrote Heaven. Well, to make a long story short, when we went in to record the song, we were short a drummer. So guess who I called? Yeah, Steve Smith from Journey. Steve, are you available? I need a drummer this afternoon. Yeah, man, I'll be right over. So here it is, featuring Steve Smith on drums, Heaven by me, Brian Adams.

Brian Adams, Heaven, Jack 94.5. It's your no-repeat workday with Shaq. He's going to be up in Saskatoon. September 5th, we already saw him here in Regina, but if you're heading up there, hey, why wouldn't you, right? It's Brian Adams, one of the best Canadian stars in the world. Now, speaking of great Canadian shows and great Canadian bands, the Guess Who. I was up in Saskatoon on Saturday to check out the Guess Who and Don Felder. Incredible. I'll tell you about that coming up in just a bit. Here's the Trogs and Wild Thing. Jack 94.5.

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So I was up in Saskatoon on Saturday to check out the Guess Who, and they were great. Now, here's Burton Cummings, 79 years old, Randy Bachman, 83 years old, and they're up there enjoying themselves like they just started the band. Now, they weren't moving around like they were 24-year-olds or anything like that, but Burton Cummings, other than a couple of, you know, some of the high notes, he's getting old, man. He can't hit those high notes when you get old like that. But he was trying, and he did it. He nailed a lot of them. And then Randy on the guitar, fantastic. Of course, they started the whole show off with this one. So after that, it was just hit after hit after hit. Could sing every song because everybody knew them. And what also was great, Don Felder, former founder of the Eagles, played other than a couple of his own songs, which were great songs too, from the heavy metal soundtrack. And then there was also one from his new album. But he played Eagles the entire time he was there. And, of course, including the big one.

And he did it incredible. What a great couple of bands. What a great night of music. Everybody was loving it. It was a nice night, too. Soul Asylum, Runaway Train, Jack 94.5.

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mentioned Don Felder played up in Saskatoon. He opened for the Guess Who on Saturday night. I got to see the show. Great job. Don Felder sounding so good. And all the Eagles. Played all the Eagles songs the whole time he was up there, including that one. Take It Easy. Jack 94.5, your no-repeat workday. With a band from right here in the Queen City. The Queen City Kids. Diets. 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

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Jack 94.5, your no repeat workday with Shaq. Can you believe it? Queen City X is already going to be here. It seems like just yesterday it was here, and it's back. And then coming up tomorrow morning at 7:45 with Sherry and Woody, they're going to be announcing who Jack is bringing to the Queen City X. What bands? That's going to be cool. I know who they are, but I can't say anything. Don't text me. I'm not telling you. Here's Elton John. It's

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Regina's only no-repeat

Jovi, Living on a Prayer. They officially kick off their tour coming up on July 7th. It's going to be at Madison Square Gardens. And then what they're going to do is have a residency at Madison Square Gardens July 7th all the way to the 26th. And then they're heading off to Europe and back here again, or not back here in Canada, but back to the U.S. to do some shows in New Jersey and Vegas. And boy, oh boy, nice to see these guys back. It's been a while. John seems to be sounding really good. Here's Rod Stewart and Maggie May, Jack 94.5.

A lot of Miles, Black Velvet. Jack 94.5, your no-repeat workday with Shaq. It's looking okay today, 22 degrees. But then we have some showers for tomorrow and a pretty good chance of rain for the next couple of days. And Wednesday, pretty much full-on rain, 20 degrees, and then a little bit of a sunny break on Thursday, back to rain on Friday. And then for the Rider game coming up on Saturday, their home opener and their first game of the regular season, 19 degrees and sunshine. That'll be nice. Nice and comfortable. Not too hot. It'll get hot. It gets down in the bowl there, right? Go Riders. Here's Sweet Ballroom Blitz on Jack 94.5.

0: Jack 94.5, playing the greatest hits of all time. 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

Simon and Garfunkel. This is Robinson. Jack 94.5. Your no repeat workday with Shaq. You know, there really is only two seasons in Regina, and that is winter and construction season. And it looks like this is going to be a pretty heavy week for road work that's going to be happening. There's construction on Broad Street, that mess. Lakeview Avenue, 12th Avenue. There's also 2nd Avenue North. Victoria is also going to be under construction. McCarthy Boulevard. Basically, all four corners of the city are going to be under construction. Good luck navigating all that. Don't you hate that when you get to one point, you go, okay, I'm going to go down this way. No, no, that's blocked. No, no, no. It takes you 3 hours to get home from work. Here's Whitesnake on Jack.

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Def Leppard, Animal. Jack 94.5, your no-repeat workday. Last year, they performed at Country Thunder in Craven. Coming up real quick here now, only about, a month away? A little over a month away now? This year, Creed takes the stage. So nice to see that they're throwing the rock back in. They did it with Nickelback a couple of years ago, then Def Leppard, now Creed.

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types of cars you might think. Jack 94.5, your no repeat workday. These guys are going to be performing at Shake the Lake coming up in August. Connexus Arts Center on the big stage. 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

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I can hardly wait for this show. 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
2: Well, it's another day off for the Stanley Cup Final, and they needed the 2 days off after all the drama in game number three. And we are closing in on Mitch Marner's Conn Smythe moment with the Stanley Cup in his first year away from the Toronto Maple Leafs. What a playoffs he's having. What a series he's having. A hat trick, 4-point night in game number three. But I think my favorite story from game three, outside of the ridiculous Carolina comeback, how about Sasky's Braden McNabb playing in game three after taking the puck to the face in game two? Now that is the definition of Sasky tough.
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Take a chance on me, Jack 94.5. I was up in Saskatoon on the weekend, saw the Guess Who concert on Saturday night. Man, great, great show. I'll tell you all about it. And one guy that really impressed me, too. Joan Jett and the Blackhearts, I Hate Myself for Loving You.

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Beatles, Obla Dee, Obla Da, Jack 94.5. You know, we just finished seeing Paul McCartney as a special guest on the Colbert, the final show. And he was also on Saturday Night Live, too. So the old guys are really stepping up these days. Stones, brand new album. They're touring again. AC/DC out there. And on Saturday night, I was up in Saskatoon, got to check out the Guess Who. I've seen them a few times. I've had many conversations with Randy Bachman and Burton Cummings. Now, they haven't been together touring for quite a few years now, 10, 15 years, something like that. And Randy is 83, Burton is 79. And you'd think that they were a couple of kids up there playing in their first band because they were just loving it. Now, they weren't moving around like kids, but they were definitely having fun out there. And, of course, they started the whole show with this song. They were great. And you know who else really impressed me? Was Don Felder, former founder of the Eagles. And he was up there doing all the songs. Like, he wrote so many songs for the Eagles, including the big one.

Yes, he did a fantastic job. And guess who was on guitar for him? Corey Churko, our good buddy Corey Churko from Moose Jaw. Yes. So here you got Burton Cummings, who lives in Moose Jaw, Corey Churko from Moose Jaw, performing with Don Felder on Saturday night. Incredible. What a great show it was. Every song, every single song, including Don Felder, you're singing the lyrics. All the Guess Who stuff, BTO, they play Taking Care of Business, You Ain't Seen Nothing Yet. Roll On Down the Highway, I can list them off for days. Another great Canadian band, Loverboy, the kid is hot tonight, Jack 94.5.

0: I'm pretty sure they'll be using that song again for Monday Night Football in the air tonight. Chris Stapleton,
1: Snoop Dogg,
0: Santana's wife on drums. Yeah, they do a great job of it. In the air tonight, there's Phil Collins. Jack 94.5. It's going to be a rainier kind of week today. Not bad today. 22 degrees. Rain for tomorrow in 22, and then full-on rain for Wednesday. A little bit of a break on Thursday. Rain on Friday. So, you know what? For the farmers, this is awesome. Getting some nice rain. Hopefully, it doesn't get like crazy weather like what we had in the southern part of the province. But a nice good soaking will be good for the planted crops that are down there. And then we start getting better for the weekend for the Rider game on Saturday, 19 at Sunshine. 38 special teacher, Jack 94.5. Your no repeat work day.

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Looking forward to Shake the Lake because we got lots of great bands coming in August. Conexus Arts Center on the big stage right by the lake. 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Keep it on Jack 94.5 to win. Here's a guy that's going to be taking the stage there. Barney Bentall and the Legendary Hearts. Come Back to Me. 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
1: Remember making mixtapes back in the day? It was like a puzzle. You had to do the math, figure out how long each song was, arrange them in a good order so it sounded good, but also so you could make the most of your 90-minute cassette. You didn't want a song running out halfway through. You know, there was an art and a science to the mixtape. Well, I'm going to do all the work for you, and I'm going to try my best not to talk over the songs. It's Jen, 306-936-JACK. Hi, who's this?
2: This is Heather.
1: Heather, we are making a mixtape today. I'm looking for a good first song to kick off side A. You got any ideas?
2: I think Aretha, please.
1: Aretha Franklin?
2: Yes.
1: What song were you thinking of?
2: Well, you know what? I know the song, but I just lost it. It went over my brain.
1: Can you sing it for me, Heather?
2: No, still I can't.
1: Is it the R-E-S-P-E-C-T song?
2: Yeah, just play anything by her. That'll be great.
1: By the Queen?
2: By the Queen herself.
1: Okay.
2: While I'm highway driving. Thank you.
1: We got some respect for Heather on the highway today.
2: Thanks.

0: Aretha Franklin with some R-E-S-P-E-C-T. That's for Heather, who's highway driving. Heather, slow down. I know you pressed down on that gas pedal with that song on because it just feels good to go fast with the windows down. Gorgeous day today. We are making a mixtape. What song is next? 306-936-JACK. Hey, who's this?
1: It's Jimbo. How are you, puppy?
0: Jimbo, it's been a while. How are you doing?
1: Yeah, whatever. I just got out of prison. No, I'm just kidding.
0: Okay, that would be a story.
1: It would be a story, but no, I wasn't in prison.
0: You weren't in prison. All right.
1: I wasn't in prison.
0: But you're thinking of being a rock star and making mixtapes.
1: Well, you know what? You heard of the Barrett Jackson auction, right?
0: Yep.
1: While we were down there, I've been down there about 3-4 times. But anyways, you know who we saw there last year? They have a pre-concert deal, eh?
0: Okay.
1: Right in the facility. Sammy Hagar.
0: No.
1: Yeah, and Michael Anthony was, the circle, he calls it the circle now. He's got Michael Anthony, the drummer from, I think, John Mellencamp, Johnny Cougar's drummer, and Joe Satriani as guitarist.
0: They were all there.
1: All there. And it was really cool because Michael Anthony, he was singing a couple of old Van Halen tunes.
0: Really?
1: And he's a good freaking singer. I mean, he all sang backup, but he goes, I've been doing this now for about a year singing. He goes, the guys say I'm doing pretty good. He was really good, But anyways, Can Drive 55, what do you think?
0: I love it.
1: Okay, you're a sweetheart.

0: Echo Beat, Martha and the Muffins. That is for Claire, who's excited. She says it feels like summer today. Can't wait to get to the beach. The water's probably still freezing. Remember back in the day, a mixtape wasn't assembled by an algorithm. It was assembled by patience, timing, and yelling no when the DJ would talk over a song and ruin it for you. Well, I'm not going to do that. I'm not going to do that to you today. It's Jen, and we are making a mixtape together. Let's go to the phones. Hey, who's this?
1: This is Murr.
0: Murr, how you doing?
1: Hey, I'm pretty good.
0: Yeah?
1: How are you doing?
0: I'm doing great. Did you make a lot of mixtapes back in the day?
1: I made my share, yeah.
0: Yeah, kept them in a shoebox?
1: No, I had a little briefcase I carried them around in.
0: Oh, yes, that's right, too. That's funny. Yeah. If you did that nowadays, you might get laughed at.
1: Yeah.
0: Yeah.
1: No, I used to work at a stereo store, so.
0: That made you extra cool and popular, I bet.
1: Well, let's say Fridays and Saturday nights, all my pals came over to the store.
0: Did you have to sneak them in?
1: No.
0: Okay,
1: no,
0: good.
1: Because I had the keys. I was only 17.
0: And the boss trusted you?
1: Well, even more than that, the police trusted me.
0: For real?
1: Yeah, they'd come and check in on me on Fridays and Saturday nights all the time.
0: Nice. They're probably hoping they'll get a good deal next time they have to buy, you know, a new speaker.
1: Yeah, then I'd have to be charged with bribery or something.
0: What song are you thinking about today?
1: Elton John. It was the first song he had hit the charts. I can't remember the name of it now.
0: The song you're thinking about is your song. It was his first top 10 hit.
1: Yeah. The girls always got close when I played that one, so it was all good.
0: Nice.

0: So, yeah.
1: You can't say that too loud, though. You'll get punched in the throat.
0: I have been. Well, smacked upside my head anyway, and definitely glared at by people with vagina. So, yeah. That's,

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1: and unnecessary. Jack 94.5's Mixtape Monday.

this flight tonight, Nazareth. I had a mixtape. It had that song on it. It also had Eagles, Hotel California, Steppenwolf, Magic Carpet Ride, Janis Joplin, Piece of My Heart. It was a good one. I would lay in my basement bedroom listening to those mixtapes on repeat and just dreaming of the day when I was adult and I didn't have to listen to everybody and I could do what I wanted. Remember that? Oh, making the mixtapes. Now, side A is filled. We're going to flip it around. Side B. Who is going to kick off side B? The first song goes to Robin in Cupar. We want to hear Pete Townsend, Let My Love Open the Door. He says, I had so many mixtapes, it consumed a whole corner of my bedroom. Oh, yes. You know about mixtapes.

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0: hanging out, listening to great music on this turned out to be a gorgeous Monday. Chris out of Moose Jaw, what song are you thinking about?
1: I was wondering, since I've been from this week so far, from Lethbridge, Alberta, all the way to Fleming, Saskatchewan, down to Estevan, Ormiston, all the way back up to Saskatoon this week, I like to hear a little Jerry Reed, Eastbound and Down.
0: Wait a sec, how does that song go again, Chris?
1: Eastbound and down, loaded up and trucking.
0: That sounded pretty good. You should sing that the next time you're at karaoke. On our mixtape next, it is Jerry Reed for Chris.

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3: From Thunder Bay? 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
2: Is it?
3: Yeah, I grew up in Ear Falls.
2: Oh, wow.
3: I know, but wow. I'm glad you're listening online.
2: Yeah. Well, I did found you guys a couple of years ago, and I'm one to listen to some Greg Kinn. How about Jeopardy?
3: Okay, and what is making you think about that song today?
2: Well, it was just on one of my old mixtapes there, and I'm pretty sure it was the first time I made out with this girl that was kind of special to me.
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2: Yeah, something like that.

0: Jeopardy, Greg Kinban. Now that is the closing song, side B of our mixtape. That is for Mark, calling from Thunder Bay, Ontario, close to where I was born and raised. Now, I don't know what the weather is for you, Mark, but here it is a gorgeous day. It was looking like it was only going to be 15, but turns out it's like 20 degrees, reasonably blue skies and some sunshine. So let's get outside. Let's keep on loving the music, and we'll do it all again next week.
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17: Blue skies for your back to work Monday. When that cloud is there, you know it's a nice day, but when the cloud moves and that big ball of fire touches down on your face, it's not a bad day, but a little windy. I don't think you're going to be playing badminton this afternoon.
0: Music festivals are starting tomorrow. We are announcing the performances at QCX this summer. Outskirts Music Festival coming up in just a few weeks. That is on June 26th in Saskatoon. 9 hours straight music, including Third Eye Blind, Wide Mouth Mason, and Jelly Roll. And we've got some tickets to give away for that.
17: Keep listening for your chance to win those today. And I do have a question for you about summer fashions.
0: Maybe an intervention, Sean. That's what you need, I think.
17: Jean shorts. Are they in? Are they not in? Like, I don't wear socks and sandals.
0: Not yet.
17: Maybe.
0: You are 50 now.
17: Okay, thanks. It's Guns N' Roses. Sweet Child of Mine.

0: vocal tones. GNFNR. Sean and Jen on Jack. Beautiful day today. Stanley Cup Finals continue tomorrow with the Las Vegas Golden Knights and the Carolina Hurricanes. And what do you call them?
1: The Vegas Hookers.
0: The Vegas Hookers.
1: And what a game. That last game, double overtime. Some goals were disallowed. The Golden Knights, the Vegas Hookers, won at the very end there, and the game was incredible.
0: They lead 2-1. Did you watch the game, or you just watched that little highlight package?
1: I just watched the highlights, but I pretend that I did.
0: Knicks and Spurs in the NBA Finals continue tonight. Knicks up 2-0 in that series, and President Donald Trump will be at the game.
1: So that means everyone's going to have to wait in line for extra security. They're saying show up 2 hours early.
0: Yeah, so it's going to be a bit of a mess. Can we just have the game about the game and not about the guy
1: at
0: the game?
1: No, it's all going to be about Trump.
0: Sean and Jen on Jack on your Monday.
1: Now, we got to help Sean out because a couple of guys at work here are giving him a hard time for his jorts.
0: They're teasing me.
1: Jean shorts. Are they back?
0: No, to be fair, they're to the knee. And they're silver. Like, it's not like I'm just, you know.
1: They're not super tight, but they're not super baggy. They're, like, fitted. They're fitted jorts.
0: Well, it's not like one of those pairs of jeans, you know, that don't fit right anymore. So you just cut them with scissors and then wear those.
1: Don't you knock that. That's what I love.
0: See, girls could get away with it. Guys, I don't think so.
1: We need to know, what is the rule of fashion? Are jean shorts back in style, or should they stay in the drawer at the very back?
0: See, I think if they're back in style, then I'm so far behind that I just came around and caught back up to it.
1: You're accidentally trendy.
0: Yeah, let us know. 306-936-CHECK.

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1: August 21st, Shake the Lake.
0: And playing now on Jack.

0: honeymoon suite, stay in the light. After yesterday's storm, today's sunshine feels like a reward. It's a gorgeous day. Kevin in Lakeview saying, yep, Mother Nature made up for yesterday's mood swing for sure.
1: Did you see some of the hail and some of the pictures near Kindersley, I think, in some of those places?
0: The clouds? Where was that, over like Pilot Butte area?
1: Yeah. I talked to some people I know in Pilot Butte. They said it was okay. Like the little radar map had the big purple ugly splotch going right over you.
0: Yep. And now, gorgeous day today.
1: 306-936 Jack, who's this?
2: It's LJ.
1: Hey, LJ, what's going on today?
2: It's raining here.
1: Where are you calling from?
2: We're on the west coast out in Vancouver Island.
1: Oh, that's why.
0: Well, then I'm not surprised. Well,
1: are you on holiday, LJ?
2: Yeah.
1: Oh, well, good. I hope you're having fun out there.
2: Absolutely.
1: Hey, can I ask you for an opinion?
2: Absolutely.
1: Jean shorts on a guy. I'm wearing jean shorts today, and a couple people have been, well, mocking me.
0: Wait, you have to say the name they're calling.
1: Jorts. Jean shorts. Are they cool on a guy? Are you with me, or should I hang them up?
2: Personally, I would hang them up, but I guess it depends on how short they are and how much you're showing off.
1: No, they're not to the butt cheek. Like, they're to the knee.
2: Okay. Well... Yeah, I think I'd still hang them up.
1: So. I'm not wearing Daisy Dukes here.
0: LJ, what are the rules? Do you wear shorts at all?
2: Absolutely, yes.
0: Okay, but they're not jeans?
2: No.
1: Are they the dad cargo shorts?
2: Well, they're a fabric. I don't know what kind of fabric they are.
1: Okay.
0: Tell me this. How many pockets do your shorts have?
2: Four.
0: Okay.
2: Two front, two back.
0: That is a respectable number of pockets.
1: I know where you're going, because I have other shorts like that, too, that have pockets on the sides.
0: How many pockets? You got like 12 pockets.
1: Those are my cargo camo shorts, and those are also very nice. I think I'm out of style.
0: How about cargo camo jean shorts?
1: Now we're talking.
2: If you really want to, I guess.
1: I'm looking them up online. I'm going to order you a pair, LJ.
3: I'm going to sing this song while I wear them, too. Sugar, sugar, Archie's.

0: Cochran with Red Ryder and Human Race with Sean and Jen on Jack. 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I'm super excited, and I am sworn to, I cannot say nothing.
1: Tomorrow
0: morning.
1: Summer fashion style. Some tips. Shannon in Cathedral says linen shirts, they are the real summer trend.
0: Wait, isn't everything linen? Like everything's a linen?
1: No, to wear a linen, it basically means you need to look like you live on a yacht.
0: It's like you're wearing bed sheets when I think of linen.
1: Exactly. Exactly. That
0: style to wear a bed sheet.
1: That is the trend this summer. Jimmy, do you own

0: pair of jorts.
1: Pair of what? Shorts?
0: Yeah, jean shorts. They're called jorts.
1: Oh yeah, I got a couple of pairs of those.
0: Do you feel like you're cool for wearing them? Do you think this is good fashion sense?
1: I haven't worn them for, I don't know, probably 20 years. So they might not be as cool as they used to be.
2: Yeah.
0: And you mean 20 years ago they were cool?
1: Might have been. I don't know. I didn't care.
2: Okay.
1: But
2: okay.
1: No, those are holiday shorts.
2: Holiday shorts, summer shorts, everyday shorts, going to church, jean shorts.
1: If you're going to Mexico on a holiday, then you can wear those ones, because nobody knows you there, and it doesn't matter. Kind of.
2: No. They are back in style now. As long as you don't cut them too short. Like, if they're not riding all the way up, showing your business, like the old Larry Bird Magic Johnson shorts, you got to be careful on the length.
0: I don't know.
2: That's the
0: key. I don't know. Sean's been getting roasted by some coworkers, giving him a hard time. What do you think about jorts?

0: REO Speedwagon and keep on loving you. Got some traffic issues. A couple of intersections are being a bit of a butt. If you're seeing anything out there that we should know about and pass along, let us know. 306-936-JACK. It's Sean and Jen.
1: Fashion experts say jorts, jean shorts, are having a moment again, mm-hmm. which is great news if you've been hanging on to the same pair since the last time the Riders won the Grey Cup.
0: Hey, that wasn't that long ago.
1: No, not last year. I mean, the last time before.
0: Okay. Well, these jean shorts are hemmed. It's not like I cut them. I bought them this way.
1: It's true.
0: From a reputable store.
1: What do we think about summer fashion trends?
0: KJ Batterman says a nice light scrub pants and t-shirts is all you need.
1: Mm.
0: Not sure what scrub pants are.
1: As long as there's no blood on them.
0: Oh, like those.
1: I think so.
0: Doctor
1: with
0: pants.
1: The string you tie in the front there.
0: Comfortable. Darren says socks and sandals are back in. He swears by it, but Darren says a lot of weird things on our social media.
1: I don't know if I trust Darren.
0: Paul says cargo shorts, a t-shirt with something witty on it, and aviator sunglasses. I'm digging this.
1: Yeah.
0: He says today's shirt he's wearing says therapy is not enough. I need to bite people. So,
1: I can relate to that some days.
0: That's some pretty good fashion sense. What is your summer fashion crystal ball predicting? Let us know. This is April Wine and Roller on JACK.

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1: Can you play Madonna?
0: And then crank the Bon Jovi.
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0: Got some clouds, a little windy. And Rick Springfield and Jesse's Girl.
1: I've got a pair of tickets to the Outskirts Music Festival in Saskatoon. It is Friday, June 26th. Starts at 2:30 in the afternoon, and it goes for 9 straight hours. One stage, all kinds of performances. There's Cooper Allen, Third Eye Blind, Wide Mouth Mason, Jelly Roll, and more. 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

0: pretty nice looking day out there too. Triumph and Rocky Mountain Way with Sean and Jen on Jack.
1: Do you remember when we were young and we would get jeans, brand new jeans, and then we would make rips in them?
0: Mm-hmm.
1: And our parents used to yell at us.
0: Yeah, yeah.
1: Say, what are you doing? Those are brand new. And the things you do for fashion. Yukon Kevin, are jean shorts trendy this summer?
2: You know what? I got jean shorts that I cut right up to my nuts.
0: Oh,
1: I knew it.
0: Now, is that in style or is that just according to Yukon Kevin?
2: Who cares?
0: Yeah. Who cares?
1: I bet you wear Speedos.
2: No, I do not wear a Speedo. No, I go naked in a hot tub, so.
0: Okay. We're learning more than we needed to know. When you're wearing these short jean shorts and you're going to Home Depot, what happens if you need to get something from the bottom shelf?
2: Well, if balls hang out, whatever. Who cares?
1: Well, I think people do care.
0: It's style, Jen. It's the new style.
1: People do care at this, and it might be against the law.
0: It could be against the law. I'm not sure yet.

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2: For Temple Gardens Hotel and Spa in Moose Jaw.
3: Hey, Alex, what are you up to?
4: Well, took today off.
1: You took today off. This is the perfect day. The rest of the week's looking pretty crappy, actually.
4: But I'll be back at her tomorrow, though.
3: Back to work tomorrow. Yeah, is there a band, an artist you'd love to hear? Something to get you a little bit wowed up and ready to go back to work?
4: How about that Blue Oyster Cult?
1: How about Burning For You?
4: Yeah, that's the one.
1: Like your burning passion to go back to work. You miss it so much.
3: Yeah, sure.

0: It's finally five.
1: It's go time.
0: The workday is done.
2: Why don't you go home?
3: Come on, go, go, go, go, go.
4: Here we go.
3: Go.
0: Time to pull the 5 o'clock whistle.
5: Traffic moving a little slow heading west down Saskatchewan Drive today. The 5 o'clock whistle for kitchen gear on Hill Avenue and on Buckingham. Are there any other intersections that are being a complete butt right now in Regina?
6: Well, you know how Arcola likes to be extra slow this time of day?
5: We got to call it Arsloa.
6: Oh, yeah.
5: Arsloa. Oh, it's so slow.
6: Well, there is construction right near the Arcola and Victoria Avenue intersection.
5: Okay.
6: Just for one day only. We've got some work being done. Road work on Victoria Avenue should be done by 9 p.m., but it's making Arcola and Vic extra slow.
5: I'm seeing a train that's just going by us on Saskatchewan Drive, so I'm not sure if it's affecting you somewhere else in the city.
6: Oh, yeah. Now we get a train.
5: Let's pull the train, the 5 o'clock whistle, not the train whistle.
6: Yes.

0: Billy Idol, Rock and Roll Hall of Famer now, Rebel Yell, Sean and Jen on Jack. Jorts are cool. Jean shorts for the layperson. No, listen. 2025, 2026 fashion coverage, including Vogue and GQ magazine. Those are, like, I am assuming, important magazines.
1: I think so.
0: They have highlighted longer, looser denim shorts as a major summer trend. Major. Now, I don't have them cut.
1: No.
0: They're not Daisy Dukes on me.
1: No, they're not.
0: They're not past my knee. They're to the knee. And that's the key. And now, so it is a major fashion trend that I have started.
1: Sean, you are a trendsetter.
0: According to GQ and Vogue, Sean has it got it going on.
1: Deborah, she's listening live streaming in Edmonton. She says, jean shorts are fine. Wear whatever you're comfortable in and don't let what anyone else says about you bother you. Cargo shorts are fine as well. Well, Deborah, we might have to draw the line at cargo shorts.
0: No. Vogue. GQ. Listen to what they're saying here. Jean shorts, man.
1: Wow, Sean, you're so trendy. I wonder what's next, Sean.
0: One thing at a time. It's AC/DC and Dirty Deeds Done Dirt Cheap for your ride home.

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0: Gowan, Moonlight Desires. 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
1: It's Sean and Jen, Guess Who, this weekend in Saskatoon. Shannon, what are you thinking?
2: I went to the most amazing concert on Saturday that I've ever been to in my life. I saw Garth Brooks in that building. I saw Elton John in that building. This concert was 10 times. It doesn't even compare to those other concerts.
1: Okay.
2: It was so amazing.
1: Okay.
0: Auntie Juicy, did you enjoy the show?
3: Oh my gosh. It was fabulous. They played every song you could possibly think of, and they played BTO stuff, and it was absolutely great.
0: Yes. What was your favorite Guess Who song?
3: Had to be American Woman. They rocked that place. It was such a great concert.
1: Well, I'm really glad you got to go. I'm wondering if you could do us a favor, though.
3: Okay.
1: I'm wearing jean shorts, and I'm getting mocked for them. What is the deal with men and jean shorts? Is it acceptable?
3: I said go for it.
0: Can you wear them to work?
3: There's guys around here that do.
1: Yeah, this is why I wear them to work.
0: Yeah. Our 21-year-old son has said jean shorts are back in style, but only if they're really baggy and long. But that would make Sean look like a skater boy.
1: Well, they're to my knee. I mean, I don't have them up to my butt cheeks, right? We can't have that.
0: No.
3: Well, your wife might like that, but I don't know about the rest of us.
1: Well, that's just for at home, then. That's for
0: save those for later, baby.
1: Those are for later. I'm going to write this down. Country Thunder. That's where I can wear them. I see Creed there.

0: Chilliwack and Fly at Night with Sean and Jen on Jack. Well, this means summer is here. Outdoor pool season kicks off on Thursday at most pools, Buffalo Meadows, Maple Leaf, Massey Outdoor Pool, Region Outdoor Pool, Wascana Outdoor Pool. Their season opener is tomorrow.
1: Yes, but will the weather be good? I think if you go early in the day, you're okay. But Tuesday evening, there are more thunderstorms coming, and they are predicting one or two tornadoes
0: in our area.
1: Uh-huh, and very large hail. I'll post a picture of the radar on our Jack 94.5 Facebook page.
0: Okay.
1: 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Right now, it is beautiful and 23 degrees.

0: Storm James and Voodoo Thing. A lot of storms throughout southern Saskatchewan this past weekend. Carlisle got hit pretty hard. Keep your eye on the sky around our town tomorrow. Regina, they're saying the potential for funnel clouds, possible tornadoes, more supercells are on the way.
1: Mm-hmm. And very large hail.
0: Large hail, that's right.
1: Yes. Summer fashion tips. Because if you're going to be dodging tornadoes, you want to look good doing it.
0: That's right. Amen.
1: What's the verdict on jorts? Jean shorts. What is it? Ryan from Rochdale on our text line. He says, I saw a guy mowing his lawn in jorts and work boots.
0: That's style.
1: That is peak Saskatchewan fashion.
0: Chris out of Moose Jaw, are jean shorts in style?
2: I think they are. I have a pair, which I'm going to break out on Canada Day, because they got a Canadian flag sewn on the chest. Cut-off or the short jean overalls.
0: Oh, you have overall, they're overall shorts.
2: You got to rock the cut-off overalls.
1: You're gonna wear overall shorts, Chris.
2: Yes, I will. Canada Day.
0: This Absolutely. Is not helping me with the style and the fashion thing, because I don't know if that necessarily counts as in style. I mean, good on you.
1: Hey, you do you, but I'm not taking fashion advice from you, Chris.
2: Or Sean, apparently.
0: Apparently.

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0: 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He got legs.
2: Oh, and you can see him in his jean shorts.
3: Wearing my jorts. It's a cool, fashionable style, according to GQ and Vogue, Jen.
2: Well, I don't know that they saw all of yours.
3: They're fantastic jean shorts.
2: They are. They are great.
3: Trucker Ed, you are the, you know, the sultan of fashion. What are you thinking about men's fashions this summer?
4: Men just do what men do. I don't really look at what the men are wearing, to be honest with you.
3: I was really hoping you'd have a whole bunch of GQ suave ideas for us.
4: No, I'm more interested in see what the women are wearing. I'm not the men.
3: Okay.
4: I heard about your jorts.
3: Yeah, jean shorts.
4: You know what, Sean? I love my shorts, my jean shorts. And as long as they're not Daisy Dukes, they're fine.
3: As long as they're not showing my business off, then I can wear them.
2: I agree.
4: Absolutely, 100%. They're shorts just like anything else. And if you like them and you're comfortable, then wear them.
3: You know, I feel more rebellious now that people are saying not doing it. I'm going to cut them right up under the butt cheek.
2: No.
3: That's what I'm going to wear.
2: No, I draw the line. No.
3: And I'm going to wear my Crocs with it, too. I'm going to get real fancy.
2: Crocs and socks.
4: Well, that's great, you know. But if you do that, though, Sean, I don't want to see it.
3: Okay.
4: You know, I love you to death, but there's just some things I just don't want to see.
3: I think it would look good, but put this song on. Tina Turner, the best. Go out and cut the grass.
2: Nice.

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1: Simply the best.
0: They are the best. The jorts are the best, and for those that feel unsure about wearing them, no, they are in fashion. They are cool.
1: In sports, World Cup soccer is in just a few days.
0: Mm-hmm.
1: CFL season is underway. The Riders have our home opener on Saturday against BC. And in the NHL, the Stanley Cup playoffs continue with Game 4 tomorrow night.
0: And tonight, NBA Finals, Game 3, New York Knickerbockers and the San Antonio Spurs. The Knicks lead that series 2-0 with 2 games in the Garden. And Donald Trump will be there tonight, too. So hopefully he doesn't jinx anything.
1: Man.
0: This is Prison and Armageddon with Sean and Jen. We'll talk to you tomorrow. Have a great night.

0: 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You love great music. 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